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0: 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All of my ops, they diss. 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They tryna get back on the net. 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

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Bougie, but a hoodlum. Yeah, we want a good one. 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Me and Zay like Moso and Dawson. I just got my breakfast. 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
2: 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You must know the Larry in the Morning Madhouse. 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
11: 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You pay what I pay. 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You don't want to miss out. I don't care about the credit situation. I don't care what happened in the past. 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I got the tools in the toolbox for you. I got the tools to help you get out of the situation that you don't want no more. If you got a car and you owe too much money on it, come down and let me show you what I'll put in it. I'm going to step up on that trade every single car deal this month.
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0: 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And at 7:40, hashtag Larry Man.
1: I can't take this shit.
0: Do y'all know what Wiz is?
1: The devil. He is the line, beat me dirty back.
0: It's the middle of the week. Pastor Real will be here in the madhouse.
1: He's alive. Lord.
2: 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Turn it up.
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4: 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Can't wake up with that.
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1: I left the club. I was so f***ing high and I was driving. I pulled up at a light and I looked over and a cop pulled up right beside me. I looked at the cop and I drove right through the f***ing light.
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1: paper. What's going on, nosy neighbors? 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Perfect for work during the week or whatever side quest you get into on the weekend. Got a trade in? 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

0: longer, head on into Planet Mitsubishi. And when you get there, make sure you tell them Miss Jessica the Girl Next Door sent you. 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
1: Hey, be careful out there, man, while you're out there driving. Don't make that sound if you get hit. You never know what sound you might make if you get by yourself in an accident.
2: Why would you make that sound, Larry? 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Why would you make that sound?
1: Because you might make that sound. 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
1: 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He doesn't get paid unless you get paid. And Clark is experienced in cases like yours.
2: Listen. No games. Clark Speaks doesn't play games when it comes to your case, because these are serious matters. You know, you're getting seriously injured on the road, seriously injured at work. You need to find someone that is going to take your case serious. And that is Clark Speaks. He is going to look out for you. That consultation is absolutely free. What are you waiting for? Speaks Law says if you've been injured on the road or at work, who speaks for you?
1: We do.
2: Give them a call today. 704-INJURED.
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the energy is going to be crazy. 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And check this out. 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
1: I can't take this shit. No.
0: Do y'all know what Wiz is?
1: The devil. He is the lying, demon, dirty bastard.
0: It's the middle of the week. Pastor Real will be here in the madhouse.
1: He's alive.
0: Go
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1: 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You must know me, Larry, in the morning, man. 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
1: That time for you to get a new ride, and I got my man, Jimmy the Boxer. Jimmy, what we doing with it all month long?
11: 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On Telluride's 2027 Telluride's. 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Now's the time. It's invoice only. You pay what I pay. That's right. You pay what I pay. I'm going to print out the invoice, and you pay what I pay, but it's only this month on the Telluride's. You don't want to miss out. I don't care about the credit situation. I don't care what happened in the past. I don't care about none of that. I got the tools in the toolbox for you. I got the tools to help you get out of the situation that you don't want no more. 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
1: 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Come to the planet. That's Planet Kia. Hey, Jimmy, what we doing, baby?
11: We knocking out the competition. Straight like that.
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0: 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We got some crazy news stories for y'all.
1: It's crazy, bro. 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
0: wild. 7:40. 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

0: If you are Black Smart, we're sending you to the Carolina Renaissance Festival.
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or something about a conservative regular girl that still can beat a chess. Thorough as f- don't need your chess. 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Zodiac sign, it must be a Gemini moon, cause we about to go half. Mistakenly, nobody been in a bag, but how many bodies done been in her bag?

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1: I left the club. I was so f***ing high and I was driving. I pulled up at a light and I looked over and a cop pulled up right beside me. I looked at the cop and I drove right through the f***ing light.
0: Going down Thursday, October 8th at the Ovens Auditorium. 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

0: 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And at 7:40, hashtag Larry Mack.
1: I can't take this shit. 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
0: Do y'all know what Wiz is?
1: The devil. He is the lying, beating, dirty back.
0: It's the middle of the week. Pastor Real will be here in the madhouse.
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0: Y'all know that what it is. What's up, man? It's Thursday inside the Madhouse. Another Blair in the morning, Madhouse. Charlotte's plug for new hip hop and R&B clocking in. And boy, that temperature done dropped all the way down out there. 58. I ain't saying 50s in a minute. 58 degrees out there, man. Rain in the forecast all day long in and around the area. I told y'all we had it coming in, man. A little cold front is what they're calling it. And yeah, boys, dropped that temperature all the way down. We're below 70 for the high for the day. And we was below 70 on yesterday as well. 65 is the high for the day. If you're going to be moving around the city, be careful out there. Watch out for them streets. Watch out for some slight flooding out there this morning in and around as you in and out these neighborhoods. And watch out for them kids. And then watch out for people in the parking lots, man, because they be popping up out of nowhere. I don't know where Manny came from. I almost ran him over this morning. In the Madhouse with me this morning. Y'all say what's up to baby?
1: I say good morning.
0: Bay the Fort.
1: Good morning.
0: Nation Fort.
1: Good morning.
0: North Charlotte.
1: Good morning.
0: Hidden Valley.
1: Good morning.
0: What up, Bert?
1: What's happening, baby?
0: Watch out for people out there in the parking lot. Man, I'm on Moran Manny over this morning.
2: Oh, you can pay attention.
0: I didn't never saw him.
2: That's probably means you weren't paying attention.
0: He's about to have a Cybertruck sign on his neck and forehead and back.
2: Yep. It sounds like it would have been your fault.
0: Shout out to the technology though, because it stopped right before it ran him over. I was like, what my
2: car? Car stopped on its own?
0: It did.
2: So you didn't even stop.
0: I didn't see him.
2: You would have seen him.
0: No, I didn't.
2: You would have hit him.
0: Yeah. I'd be like,
2: definitely
0: damn,
2: weren't paying attention.
0: Damn, was that a dog? Jesus, man. I'm sorry, Manny.
2: You definitely were not paying attention.
0: I never saw, like, you know, you drive a Cybertruck like you.
2: No, I don't drive a Cybertruck. I've never driven one. I don't know what it does, but I know driving a vehicle, you pay attention to what's in front of you.
0: I was paying, but it sit up high, so you get, like, if I think he was stooped down or something, and I never saw him.
2: You was on your phone?
0: No, I wasn't on the phone. I promise you I wasn't on the phone. But shout out to him. I'm glad he's alive this morning.
2: Jesus Christ.
0: Thanks to technology. Sorry, Manny. From the Manny and Loren show. So if y'all.
2: Man, he's alive this morning.
0: I know people like go back and forth between our show and their show sometimes. So if y'all call over there and tell him I said I'm sorry. Okay? My bad, Manny.
2: Manny's our guy.
0: Yeah.
2: Glad you're okay, Manny. Larry was not paying attention.
0: I think I looked down for a second. I don't know what happened.
2: It's gonna come out. It's gonna come out. You talk too much. I don't know.
0: All I know is the truck stopped. I'm like, what the hell? And it jerked. And then I saw him like come around the side and he looked and he was like, hey. I was like, oh, hey. That was you almost. I'm sorry. Mm-hmm. Huh?
2: Yep.
0: Yeah, my bad. Today's inspiration, you know, God be with everybody. God be with you. Sometimes you gotta thank God for being with you. I'm thank God he was with me this morning. Cause that'd have been ugly in the parking lot. Imagine me running over Manny in the parking lot of work. Imagine that, bro.
2: No.
0: You know what that would do on the news? It looked like I was trying to knock him off.
2: Oh, they'd tear your ass up. In the comments, they would tear you up.
0: Today's inspirational power word of the morning is coming from Pastor R.J. Davis.
3: I'm Pastor R.J. Davis, and this is your moment of inspiration. The Bible says, be still and know that I am God. We live in an age of noise, notification, breaking news, social media feeds, deadlines, group chats. The volume of modern life seems to be on a roar. We have been quietly conditioned to believe that busyness is a virtue, that silence is laziness, and that if you are not producing, you are falling behind. Stillness feels like a risk we can't afford. But here's what is remarkable about this verse. God is not speaking into a quiet, peaceful scene. Psalm 46 opens with the earth giving way, mountains tumbling into the sea, and nations in uproar. God speaks, be still, into the chaos, not after it settles. God is not asking you to stop caring. He's asking you to stop carrying. He is saying, I am God. The universe does not rotate on the axis of your worry. There are things only stillness can teach you, only silence can show you. So don't schedule God into the margins. Make stillness the foundation. It gives space for the presence of God in your life. I'm Pastor R.J. Davis, and this has been your moment of inspiration.
4: God, grant me the serenity to accept the things I cannot change, courage to change the things I can, and wisdom to know the
0: today's
4: difference.
0: Today's inspiration, the power song of the morning, is coming from Glorilla and Kurt Franklin. 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

sin again. So thank you for not giving up and still giving me the strength to win. 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And if it's any blessing blockers around me, help me cut them ties.

Yeah, you what you need, man. 58 degrees in Charlotte, America. Today's high is going to be right near 65. If you headed out the house right now, man, you're going to run into some rain all morning long, on and off. Rain is supposed to be out of here later on this afternoon between 4:30 and 6. But by the time you get off work and get out of school, for most of everybody, you should be all right. 65 degrees is going to be your high for the day. Yeah, you need a little light raincoat, a jacket or something. It's cold out there in the morning. Cool out there in the morning at 58 degrees. All right, y'all know what time it is. Time for your madhouse question of the day. Hashtag MHQOTD.

0: Using the hashtag MHQOTD today, we want to know, bar for bar, what is a song that you know every lyric to, including the ad-libs?
1: All of them. Nah, more. Nah, I'm gonna get, honestly, most of Jeezy songs.
0: I knew that
1: was coming. Most of Jeezy songs.
0: I knew that was coming.
1: Yo Gotti, that's what's up.
0: Okay.
1: It's your boy, Yo Gotti. This the intro to my life, intro to my world. Yeah, I know that bar for bar. And then Pastor Troy, No More Playing GA. What's up, big mouth, big talk, big gang, teeth pet, taking name, pump my tech, I'm taking name, pin the ring, pin the chain, pin the shot. Yeah. Back me heat and I'm gonna take him hot and I'm.
0: What's up?
1: Yeah.
0: That was with you.
1: Bar for bar.
0: Bar for bar.
1: Bar for bar. All verses on Pastor. All that.
0: Julie, back that ass up. That's okay. My go to karaoke song.
1: Yeah.
0: Bar for bar.
1: You gotta do it like I did it. You gotta let the people know what you're doing.
0: What's the group name?
1: Drew Hill. You gotta hit. You know, sometimes you gotta hit and then you catch it. You gotta do it for the people.
0: Oddly enough, there's a song on Jermaine Dupri's very first solo album that he put out.
1: Oh yeah, I remember that. 1972,
0: whatever it was.
1: 1472. 1472. Yeah.
0: And it's a song with him, Brat, and Crazy Bone.
1: Okay.
0: And bar for bar,
1: you know all the even Crazy Bone part.
0: Don't you hate on me? Hey. Go get your song, get off my dervish, get out my mix, and tell me where the real is at. Put you in the air, y'all can't fly today.
1: Why you gotta do
0: tell
1: that?
0: The roof off the mother. Tell me who the thug is in this. What I really wanna do? Big ballers flossing, want the business, so they gotta be talking. Oh, but they cover what they say. They bust them in their face. What they say? Oh, nothing, Buster. Hit them with it anyway. That's how we taint them up. What?
1: Yeah. I got some songs where I know the verses too. Like I might not know like all the verses, but
0: bar for bar.
1: But the verse that I know, like Never Scared, T.I.'s verse. That's my favorite T.I. verse by far.
0: You talk about that one.
1: Oh my god, I turned into T.I.
0: The Brat go. It might be some Brat verses that I was in.
1: Nah, Brat,
0: in love
1: Brat
0: with
1: was
0: the
1: like
0: Brat.
1: That.
0: The Brat
1: was like
0: was
1: that.
0: One of my favorite rappers ever in the late 90s, early 2000s. Brat was that one for me.
1: Jesus verse on Geeked Up. I turned
0: her
1: into
0: verse
1: on
0: that Jermaine Dupri song.
1: Yeah, yeah. Now Brat was like that.
0: Top tier.
1: She still like that, but I'm
0: top.
1: She don't really rap no
0: tier.
1: More. All right, how do we get in on this one?
0: You can get in on our Instagram page at I am No Limit Larry at I'm Just Burpee, or you can text it. 980-737-9898. What?
1: Oh, you said your R&B song. You said Beauty.
0: Yeah.
1: By Julia. I'm trying to think.
0: Any Michael Jackson. I mean, come on. That's a given. That's a given.
1: I'm trying to think of a R&B song that I know. Maybe a bar from
0: bar. From, I know so many R&B songs.
1: I know. You're an R&B type guy. I'm not R&B.
0: It's crazy.
1: Probably come and talk to me with.
0: You put a Luther song on, boy. Going crazy.
1: And Forever My Lady. I probably know both of them bar for bar. Or know it for the bar.
0: Baby.
1: So you're having my baby, and it means so much to me. There's nothing more precious than to raise a family. What? Third in the case, feet. Hold on.
0: All right, let me stop playing with these people this morning. Y'all tell me.
2: It's No Limit Larry in the morning, man. House. Is that Lil Larry?
3: Yes, yeah,
2: you. Everybody know Larry.
3: Yes, yeah, and
0: in the morning.
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10: Good morning, I'm Channel 9 meteorologist Keith Monday. Grab your umbrellas again. Light showers will likely pick up as the morning goes on, and then we'll dry out again this afternoon. Very similar to what we saw yesterday. Cloudy, breezy, cool. Barely low to mid-60s for the high temperatures. We'll get back into sunshine, though, in low 70s tomorrow.
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3: 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It is cold outside this morning, 58 degrees. I told y'all that cold front was coming in. The day's high's got to be right near 65. It's your first Nosy Neighbor News Quickie of the morning. Burpee, now I know, like, when it comes to gospel songs and people making gospel music, you feel a certain type of way about certain things when they do gospel music.
4: Sometimes.
3: Mm-hmm. Kirk Franklin.
4: He one of them ones.
3: You gonna give him a pass for sampling Shorty Lowe's They Know, going to put Glorilla on this. This is their second matchup, and it drops tomorrow.
4: Yeah. Kirk Franklin get a pass.
3: So you think you're gonna like this one?
4: You say he sampled Shorty Lowe's They Know?
3: They Know. Glorilla's on it. You know him and Glorilla, they got a gospel type song already.
4: I can see it with Kirk.
3: Okay. Ever since he posted, I've been watching people talk about it.
4: It got to be good, though. It got to be a banger.
3: It's Kirk Franklin. You think it's not going to be a banger? When has Kirk Franklin not dropped the banger?
4: No, you're right.
3: Stop playing.
4: You're right. You are right. Mm-hmm. You are right. But sometimes.
3: But I've been watching the comments, and a lot of people in the comments is like, yo, I don't know. But they've always said it about Kirk. You know what I mean? I don't know why he's doing this with rap music and putting rappers on a gospel song. But God everywhere. God and everybody and everywhere.
4: Rappers put Kirk Franklin on their song.
3: I'm just telling you, this is what the people are saying in the comments.
4: So you can put gospel on rap, but you can't put rap on gospel.
3: Listen.
4: That's why I don't like humans. That's exactly why I don't like human beings.
3: Yeah, I'm waiting on this one to drop tomorrow, though. It's called This Time with Glorilla.
4: With Glorilla?
3: Yeah.
4: Glorilla better bring it.
3: She brought it on the one.
4: She better bring them holy bars.
3: Not the holy bars.
4: She better bring them holy bars.
3: Not the holy bars. Hey, tomorrow it drops, man. Brand new Kirk Franklin Glorilla is called This Time. We're going to drop it for y'all and let y'all let us know what y'all think about it. That's your Nosy Neighbor News Quickie.
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0: 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It's the plug.
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0: That Libra game, big brr.
1: Y'all Libra. Oh, Inca, you a Libra too? When your birthday, Inca?
2: October 5th.
1: My daughter Ryan is a Libra. Her birthday is October the 18th. My partner, Brinson Buckner, he's a Libra. His birthday is September the 30th. Shout out to him. Big Buck, not the little one. What's up, big dog? Shout out to the whole Libra gang, though. But Jermaine Dupri was in his crib, and he was talking about what he was going to do for his birthday. And, you know, he was like, he might put some records out. So I was like, let's drop this one this morning from his album, 1472. Burpee, you was talking about that album this morning.
3: Yes, sir. That's one of my favorite producer albums, that Jermaine Dupri one. Boy.
1: Yeah.
3: Did he start the producer albums?
2: Diddy was first.
1: I think Diddy dropped first.
3: What did Diddy drop?
1: They wasn't too far off though. Like they was like either back to back or like they was less than 6 months apart.
3: Mm.
2: Oh, Diddy had the album with Benjamins and all that.
1: Yeah.
2: What was his name?
3: Victory? Not Victory. Was it Victory?
1: No Way Out.
2: Yeah, No Way Out.
1: No Way Out. It's Madhouse Classic Throwback.
4: Keeping it lit in the morning.
5: Yes, sir. Doing donuts in a six. Yes, sir.
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0: Not your girl. It's Nola Bellario. It's the Morning Madhouse. High today is going to be right near 65. Boy, I told y'all that cold front was coming in. It is here. Started yesterday. We are below 70 after being in the 90s the last week. 58 degrees on your way out the house right about now. You know, each and every Thursday morning at 640, we got some crazy news stories for y'all. That's crazy. I got one for y'all. Ooh, I got a crazy news story for y'all. Now, you've heard of people using certain things to do, like Uber, or to do, like, you know, to pick people up, to drop them off. Now, would y'all do this? Would y'all ride in this? A funeral home director took a hearse.
1: Yeah, yeah.
0: And started picking people up and dropping them off.
1: Absolutely. I'm riding that hearse. What's up?
2: No.
1: We finna kill the gang.
2: No.
0: I literally kill the gang.
2: Absolutely not.
0: Absolutely. You would ride a hearse if, like, you know what I mean? Like, that's your
2: Uber. And then by the time I get off the phone with Uber, I'm going to have about $500 in credits because y'all let them come get me.
0: That man used the hearse to go pick up people, to do ride share services. In a hearse.
3: How do you register a hearse on Uber?
0: I don't even think he couldn't register that. Unless he registered it as a black car. He could have did like a black car service or something like that. I don't know.
3: But you still got to register the car,
2: like,
3: right?
0: Yeah. Yeah.
2: Like that kind of luxury black car sedan limo type beat.
0: Yeah.
3: You got leg room.
0: I mean, you definitely do. And the hearse is luxury now. You got a lot of room in there, like Bernie said.
1: Get you a little Cadillac hearse, huh? What we doing? Put me in the bike.
0: They said he got fired after using the hearse to pick up rideshare passengers.
1: I bet he did get fired.
2: Better check the faces on these people when y'all rides. Cause I got in a car a couple times, like, this is not you, sir.
0: Who's
2: picking me up? Yes. And I'll hurry up and change my location or either not get in. That's not you.
3: Oh, nah. I ain't never had nobody to switch the name.
0: Long as the tag match up.
2: Tag matches, but they're using, like, either sometimes it might be their son or a brother, you know, or something like that, using somebody else's profile picture or their whole entire profile. Mm. And it's like, yo, I can't work today, but we need to get this money. You ain't doing nothing, so go ahead, you know, hop on the app and go get
0: some rides. Tag match up, because if I'm in the Uber, trust me,
3: You get a little air come out them vents.
0: And it go left.
3: I done seen the movies.
0: You better help the bell. That's all I'm going to say is help the bell. Because I'm going to get the way I'm going. Either I'm going to get there or I'm going to get there.
3: If I'm looking for Melissa and Patel show up, we're going to have a problem. We're going to have a problem.
2: What you going to say, Bert?
3: Hey, who's you, sir? Mr.
2: Are you getting in the car? Melissa? You have something very important to go.
3: What is your name? Melissa? No, you're not. No, you are not.
2: Are you going or what?
3: No, I ain't getting in that car with him.
2: What if you have somewhere to be, like if a I sharp deadline?
3: No, I ain't going.
0: You ain't going?
3: I ain't going.
0: Have you ever refused an Uber?
3: If they took too long, I've canceled if they've taken too long, but if they came to me, no, I haven't.
0: I've never canceled.
2: I have,
0: yes. Yeah, I mean, I can see that from a woman's
3: standpoint.
2: If I open up that door and you don't look like who on that picture, I've done it. And also, I'm a Smith person. You know this, Larry, about me. I cannot stand. I don't open up that door and it's stinking that car.
3: Yeah, I ain't getting
2: in. Oh, I'm not getting in. If I can smell it when I open up the door.
0: I have been in a stinking Uber.
2: What? No.
0: I have been in a stinking Uber.
2: Sir, what if they open the door? I got my friend. I'm going to have to call another one real quick.
3: Kendall, what if they open the door and say, welcome to Uber?
0: Now, that happens. Like, I ain't mad at them.
2: I'm not mad.
0: I'm
2: going to get in, and we're going to have us a good old conversation as long as their car smell good. You can say welcome to Uber in whatever accent you want to say it in.
0: I'm
2: and
0: not
2: we're
0: mad
2: gonna
0: at
2: talk,
0: that.
2: Baby. I'm going to talk to you, make it nice and warm and cozy for me. It better not stink.
3: I don't know if I can trust them.
0: You ever rode in a stinking Uber?
3: Oh, yeah. Absolutely.
0: We did a song about that one time.
3: Yeah, we did.
0: Yeah.
3: That Uber was funky.
2: And you stayed?
0: Yeah, I did.
3: I had to go.
2: You had to go.
3: Yeah, I had to get somewhere.
2: I will say it's been a couple times I didn't have a choice because I didn't really get the scent until I was already in there and on the way.
3: I was hanging out the window a little bit.
0: Yeah, I did let the window down.
2: Yeah, I'm going to let the window down. What about they had a windows locked sometimes and you can't let
3: the window down? Don't lock me in the car. I'm going to go crazy. Don't lock me in the car.
0: You
3: roll
0: this window down, my boy. Yeah, I done did that before.
3: Don't lock me in the car. I'm going crazy. I'm claustrophobic.
0: And me and Burpee and Jessica, we had a crazy Uber ride in Chicago.
3: Oh, my goodness.
0: My first time ever. Well, not my first time. My second time in Chicago. And we took an Uber ride. Man, Kelly, that man found out what we do.
2: Oh gosh, he talked your head off.
3: Mixtapes galore.
0: Oh, but that man was in there. He rhymed the whole Uber ride. The Uber ride was like 40 minutes. He was in there playing his mixtape.
2: He's trying to get put on, baby.
0: Oh my goodness.
3: You don't get any YouTube these type of things.
0: I think I still got that video.
2: And y'all sitting in the back like, yeah, that's hot.
0: No, who said it was hot?
3: He was in there looking at each other.
0: Then he'll ride by certain places. He'll be like, oh, you know,
3: to give
0: somebody,
3: us a tour in the
0: somebody died right there last night, you know, right there. Like, and then they dropped him off right there. I'm like, bro.
2: And y'all better had a tip, my man. You better had a tip.
0: We had a tip for him.
3: Yeah, we had a tip. Hey, sir, don't play no more of your music.
0: Don't play no more of your mixtape.
2: Why you? He just trying to make a friend.
0: Chicago was an experience.
3: It was like jazz or something, wasn't it?
0: It was like rap jazz because he was rapping.
3: It was
2: Now that's a genre that we don't have right now.
0: We don't need that.
2: We don't need rap jazz.
3: Don't nobody need a little razz. I don't want no razz.
0: Chicago was a good time. You remember when we went to the restaurant in Chicago?
3: The little custom out restaurant.
0: Yeah, and that was the. You ever been to the custom out restaurant in Chicago?
2: Nah, but you know my mom's people, they from Chicago, so I'm in Chicago all the time for something. And now that TJ's in South Bend, which is an hour and a half away, we always visit in Chicago. Okay. So you know that's a little.
0: You got it. Next time you, I'm gonna find the name of that restaurant. You got to go.
3: I'll
0: look it up. It's on YouTube because that's their thing.
3: They cuss you out while they're making your food.
2: I don't like to go to the touristy spots. I like the mom and pop little spots.
0: You got to go in.
3: Nah, this one you got to go.
0: You got yo. No, the food is amazing. First of all,
2: have y'all ever partied in Chicago?
0: No, we ain't going to.
2: Yes, I have. Me and Melissa have. Ooh wee.
3: Listen, Chicago's the time. But don't venture out. Don't venture in Chicago.
2: Do not venture out in Chicago.
0: Yeah, me and Burpee didn't venture.
3: Look, Jessica and Leslie took the train. Absolutely not.
0: A train in Chicago?
3: We got the Uber.
2: That's a no.
3: From the airport.
2: And again, you better check the Uber when you get
3: there. I got in that Uber. I said, I am better than this.
0: Right. Jessica talking about, you scared? Hell yeah. I live in Charlotte, North Carolina. Man, I ain't found these boys up here.
2: I will take an Uber 2 blocks in Chicago. What? Hey, listen to me.
3: I didn't venture too far away from that hotel, I tell you that.
0: Coming up inside the Madhouse, we're going to let y'all shine.
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9: 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Meanwhile, Republicans in Washington are focused on supporting Trump's tariffs and his war, which have pushed prices even higher. North Carolina families are paying more, so Washington, D.C. should be focused on bringing costs down. Roy Cooper will stand up to Trump and his Republican allies and put North Carolina families first. Early voting is October 15th through the 31st, and Election Day is Tuesday, November 3rd. 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
10: 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I'm running for Senate, and I approve this message.
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0: Hey, it's that time for you to get a new ride, and I got my man, Jimmy the Boxer. 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
13: 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You pay what I pay. 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I don't care about the credit situation. 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
0: 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Come to the planet. That's Planet Kia. 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

0: 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Good morning. 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
0: All right, we're going to let them shine. Do your thing.
2: 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Shut up. I'm going to call that weak ass.
4: 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Who you trying to let shine this morning?
5: Good morning. Happy Thursday.
4: Happy Thursday.
5: From Concord. I want to let my kids shine. Sade, Alexis, and Jaden. They doing big things. I love y'all so much. Y'all keep God with y'all. Have a blessed day, everybody.
0: Amen, thanks.
2: Now, that's a good shine right there. Now, mamas, when you call in and let your kids shine, do it like that. I don't know what y'all doing. Power 98, good morning. Who you want to let shine this morning?
6: Good morning, Queen and Keys. Happy Tremendous Thankful Thursday.
4: Good morning.
6: God done made a way. So God y'all better be way.
0: Come on, y'all. You know it, Miss April.
6: The first, you know, we're going to let God shine like a shiner, but waking us up like a waker. And I just want to say happy birthday to Libra LaTorre and happy birthday to all the other birthdays out there. Like, bam, I love y'all. Bless you.
0: Get enough.
2: And we love you back.
0: Get enough, get enough. Get in there, get in there. Get in there, get in there. Power 98, you let somebody shine this morning. Oh. Hello? Go ahead. Go ahead.
7: I like to say my mommy a happy birthday.
0: What's your mommy's name?
7: Misha.
2: Misha. Misha? Happy birthday, Misha. Big Libra gang. Big brother.
0: Happy birthday to your mama.
2: Well, we can get her name, man.
0: She said me. Oh, the little baby.
2: The little baby name.
0: Oh, she gone. She gone now.
4: Power 98, good morning. Who you trying to let shine this morning?
8: Hey, it's Blaine Boss King from Salisbury. I want to give Ahmad Johnson and Bella Rose shout out, man.
4: Aww.
8: Shout out to them, too. And y'all have a good rest of the week, man.
4: You too,
8: shout out to the Madhouse, too.
0: Thank you, young sir.
2: Salisbury, what's up? What's happening?
0: Power 98, good morning. Who you want to let shine this morning?
9: Yeah, this is your girl, Low-Key. I want to let my son, Nakinga, Dominic, and Jahari shine this morning. Mommy love y'all.
0: That's a good shine.
10: Hey, that was a real good aggressive shine.
0: Let mama let you shine this morning.
10: This is your girl, Low-Key.
0: No, you won't, Low-Key. I want to let my man Jace shine this morning. His mom works at CATS, you know, Charlotte Area Transit System. Mm-hmm. She always getting on my nerves. But shout out to Jace, man. He turned 11 today. Big 11, not the little one, big dog.
2: She going to fight me when she see me.
10: Probably so.
2: It's okay. She ain't going to win, though.
0: Power 98, you letting somebody shine?
11: Hey.
0: What up, Ahmad? What's happening, my boy?
4: Hi, Ahmad. Good morning.
11: Good morning.
0: What up, Ahmad? What's up with you, boy?
11: I'm
0: good, my homeboy number two.
10: I'm chilling, man. How you doing this morning, Ahmad?
11: Okay.
4: I'm good, Ahmad. How are you? You got to tell us how you doing.
0: What?
11: It's Thursday.
0: You ain't say it yesterday, Ahmad. Tomorrow Friday. You ain't say it yesterday, Ahmad. Okay. Yeah, go ahead. Do your thing.
10: All right.
0: What, Ahmad? I'll be at Stats next Wednesday coming up. Yes, sir. I'll be at Alibi Sunday. Yes.
11: Guess
0: what, Ahmad?
4: I'm one today, baby. I know that's right. Happy Thursday.
0: I'm gonna be at Infinity tomorrow for Jessica.
2: He don't care about that.
0: He do care about my schedule.
2: No, he don't.
0: Yes,
2: he never
0: does.
2: Says you do anything. He never be like, Brippy, you gonna be somewhere. He never do that. I'm just saying he never.
4: And now he's going to Larry. Ahmad, make sure you remember that Burpee's gonna be
0: call up here tomorrow. You know Ahmad, listen.
4: Say it tomorrow.
0: Call up here tomorrow, Ahmad. Watch what happens.
2: Burpee, you don't have nowhere to be.
0: Yes, I do. I always got somewhere to be.
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0: 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Here's your Channel 9 Severe Weather Center 9 forecast.
3: Good morning. I'm Channel 9 meteorologist Keith Monday. Grab your umbrellas again. Light showers will likely pick up as the morning goes on. And then we'll dry out again this afternoon. Very similar to what we saw yesterday. Cloudy, breezy, cool. Barely low to mid 60s for the high temperatures. We'll get back into sunshine, though, in low 70s tomorrow.
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3: All right, man, coming up in your Nosy Neighbor News, boy, a hip-hop couple slid and got married. Gonna let y'all know who it is. One of y'all favorites is now off the market. Kirk Franklin about to drop a new banger. And J. Cole hit the stage and brought out this rapper. I know y'all know. I'm gonna tell everybody else coming up next inside your Nosy Neighbor News.
4: I wanna know what it is Quick is trying to say.
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3: 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Nosy Neighbor News up next. 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

0: 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Yeah. Speaks Law says, who speaks for you? We do.
1: What the hell?

0: It should know the name of news for Thursday, September the 24th. Kelly Davis is in the building.
1: I'm here. Hi, guys.
0: Like, people don't know a bunch of my. You ain't tell them I was here. They know who you is, ma'am.
1: They might have thought it was somebody else.
0: So you need to make sure that you say my name
1: and get it right. K-E-L-L-Y with a Y. Get it right every time.
0: You're a little feisty this morning.
2: Right.
0: You're a little feisty.
1: I had a Red Bull, baby. I'm popping out the wings.
0: Speaking of popping the goddamn wings, getting wings, shout out to J. Cole, man. He finally gave my guy his flowers. He finally brought, I've been waiting on this mashup for a long time, and I speak to Petey Pablo a lot. And man, J. Cole was performing in Fayetteville, and he brought out Petey Pablo, and it went crazy.
1: Yes.
0: This is dope.
1: That's awesome. I got a chance to meet Petey when he came in studio one time. He is so awesome. He's an amazing personality, an amazing guy, and an OG in the game. So this should have been happening.
0: But and for J. Cole to do it in his hometown, bring out Petey, because I used to ask Petey all the time, like, bro, why you ain't on Dreamville?
1: Mm-hmm.
0: And really, he really never had an answer. So it's just dope to see J. Cole to bring this man out and give him his flowers.
1: That's right.
0: I hope they could do a song or two or go on, bring him out on tour with you or something. Because you know J. Cole has been representing and putting on for North Carolina for a long time.
1: Right.
0: But Petey kicked the dough down for a lot of these North Carolina
1: artists.
0: And I think y'all got to show my guy, you got to give him his love and his flowers and his respect.
1: And he got some bangers, some bops, some classics.
0: Petey! So, yeah. The first plaque I ever got in radio was from Petey Pablo.
1: Nice.
0: Yeah, so I'm forever indebted to him.
1: Yeah.
0: You know what I mean? So, shout out to Petey Pablo. But good thing for J. Cole to bring him out in Fayetteville and do his thing. All right. Y'all know, I know a lot of y'all ladies love this guy, Moneybagg. Yo, y'all be, Moneybagg. Moneybagg said, get up off him. I's married now,
1: Who
0: boss.
1: Said we loved him? We like Ari.
0: There's some women out there that love Moneybagg, yo.
1: Oh, you think so?
0: I mean, he's
1: cool, but I like his wife. His wife, girl, like, throw your hand up.
0: They like her, too. They were like, well, I take her, too.
1: Okay, not like that, Larry.
0: I'm just telling you what I hear. Kelly. But Moneybagg said, it's over for me.
1: I like it.
0: You say he's married now.
1: I like it.
0: I'm married now, boss.
1: I like it.
0: You got a good man, Savannah.
1: Yeah, I like it. And baby, they rock.
0: Yeah, he bought her. About 8-9 carat, money man.
1: No, I think it's more than that.
0: More than that?
1: Yeah.
0: You think this is gonna be a good one, money back? They've been kicking it for a minute.
1: Yeah,
0: though.
1: Absolutely. Yeah. You know, I
0: think they understand each other now.
1: I believe in love still and marriage still, so I think they're gonna make it.
0: All right, man, shout out to Moneybagg. This is a mashup we did not know we needed, man. This has been sending the internet in a crazy for the last few days. Kurt Franklin is about to sample Shorty Lowe's They Know.
1: What?
0: And put Glorilla on it. Him and Glorilla already got a gospel song. Mm-hmm. What's called Rain Down On Me. I don't know if you call it gospel. I guess it's gospel. But they got a song.
1: Yeah, it's gospel. Chandler Moore, I think, makes an appearance on there. Some other nice singers in the background. Yeah.
0: But they doing it again. It drops tomorrow.
1: Really?
0: Yeah, it's called This Time. I think it's called This Time.
1: Nice.
0: Well, you think it's going to be a banger?
1: I don't know. They always make bangers, so you know.
0: Glorilla's a banger maker. Kurt Franklin is a banger
1: Looking
0: maker.
1: Looking at the history.
0: Yeah.
1: Yeah. I don't think they're going to play with their names like
0: I'm going to tell you this. From what I heard from this song so far, I like it.
1: Yeah. And I of like course, it. We all love They Know.
0: Yeah.
1: So we love Shorty Lowe.
0: I think Kurt needs to do this. Like, he needs to make a whole gospel album sampling, like, dope, like, rap songs.
1: Yeah.
0: Like, with they beats.
1: Yeah.
0: I think that'll be
1: this
0: dope.
1: This is a good tribute to Shorty Lowe, too.
0: Oh, yeah. Yeah, for sure. But that dropped tomorrow. We'll have that for y'all right here on the station. You know how we do it. And this young man right here say he has $1 million shoe collection.
1: Oh, I know somebody that do too.
0: I'm sure you do. 42
1: well,
0: done.
1: It about to be $500,000 shoe collection.
0: You need your hand. You're going to take the shoes, Kelly. You're going to take the shoes.
1: I want them MX points.
3: Size 13.
0: 42 Doug was recently on a podcast and said he has he was recently on live and said he has $1 million shoe collection.
1: I'm not surprised.
0: I never thought about just looking at my shoes and wondering, like, you know, just adding them up.
1: Larry, I was about to say, you probably have an extensive collection too. It's not hard to get to a million.
0: It ain't a million, Kelly. Yeah,
1: but listen, these entertainers and these rappers and athletes and all of them that like love shoes, it's because they're feeling a complex when they were younger when they couldn't get, you know. So then when they have the money to pay for all of these things, these shoes, and get whatever it is they want, they go overboard.
0: Why we can't just like shoes, Kelly?
1: Listen to me.
0: Why you just can't like shoes?
1: Go look at your collection and get somebody to appraise it. I bet it's more than what you think.
2: Therapy.
1: I bet you.
0: Sound
1: yeah,
0: like you
1: they,
0: need therapy.
1: That is correct.
0: You ain't got no extensive
2: Murphy.
0: Shoe collection,
2: bro? I've sold shoes because I got too many. Mm. I got too many shoes.
1: Yeah.
2: And it's because
1: yeah.
2: of that.
1: Yeah.
2: It's because I got Jordans because I didn't get Jordans.
1: And you
2: when
1: sitting
2: I was
1: there
2: younger.
1: And got these shoes and sitting around and not even wearing them.
2: My first pair of Jordans I ever bought was fake.
3: Oh, wow. Mm-hmm. Nah, I ain't never did that.
2: Now. My cousin,
0: God rest his soul, bought my first pair of Jordans. My cousin Ronald.
2: Mm-hmm. I got them off eBay. Boy, they ain't even make that colorway. You couldn't tell me.
1: What was the jump man doing? His legs together.
2: He was doing a finger roll.
0: Baby, get out of my face. Get out of my face.
2: I said, who is this? I'm going to get Scottie Pippen off my shoe.
0: Scottie Pippen. Hey, that shit knows the name of dudes, man. I just took a

0: tell us what we said about Moneybag. Yo, good morning. Who is this?
1: Mary.
0: Hey, Mary, how you doing?
1: Fine, how you doing?
0: I'm good. What we said about Moneybag, yo, in your nosy neighbor news?
1: He got married to Ario, Muslim wedding ceremony.
0: That's what it is! You got it. Disney on Ice is rolling into town. We're going to put you in a building with that family four-pack. Let everybody know what station made you a winner, baby.
1: 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Keep it tapped.

0: 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Hey, don't forget this Sunday, we at Alibi. Myself, DJ Butterfingers, it is going down. It is your day party headquarters each and every Sunday at Alibi. 4809 Wilkinson Boulevard, and this Sunday playbook, we got the Cowboys and the Ravens on the big screen. Hey, all my Cowboy fans pull up. All my Raven fans pull up. Yes, you can wear your jersey. You can wear your favorite team jersey. We got food. We got hookah. We got drinks. We got tables. We got bottles. Hey, pull up to Alibi Sunday. 5 p.m. to 7 p.m. And then at 7, yes, karaoke is back again. Y'all love that karaoke. Y'all love that. Yeah, 7 o'clock on Sunday. But we out there 5 to 7, me and DJ Butterfingers, Alibi 4809 Wilkinson Boulevard. You know what time it is? It is 7:40. It's time for the hottest hashtag in the world. Hashtag Larry Mad.
1: Woke up this morning with something on his mind. Larry is mad. Now let's see why.
2: Are you mad? Are we mad?
0: Oh, that's what y'all want to do. Hashtag Larry Mad. Hashtag I know you freaking lying. Hashtag ain't no way, boss. Hey, Burp, you watch wrestling, don't you?
3: Yes, sir.
0: You watch tag team?
3: Faithfully.
0: Tag me in, my boy.
3: I have.
0: Tag me in.
3: You.
0: Hey, you know what? Hey, man, what in the hell is going on in Charlotte, America with this school board? I went and got this paper yesterday and went to read what is going on. What in the niggerdom is going on? Because I don't know. First of all, y'all investigate the superintendent. We spend over $250,000 to investigate the superintendent. You find nothing. And then you come back to vote to fire her because what? Why? Y'all did a whole investigation. So y'all done wasted all our taxpayer money doing this investigation, found nothing, and then y'all still gonna come back and fire? And then, not even that, I find out that like 4 people also resigned. We ain't got no damn school board right now. Three of the 4 people was already set to retire in January of 2027. Uh-huh. They
3: already,
0: out of there.
3: Already.
0: They left. They said, we out of there. We out of there. And then the board chair. Okay, board chair. So, Miss Board Chair Lady, you or you and your people brought up that the superintendent was giving out contracts, but you didn't have a contract with somebody that you was paying $30,000 a month for a year? Mm. Now, I just did the math.
3: $30,000 a month.
0: That is $360,000. We paid somebody $360,000.
3: What was they position?
0: He might have been putting her in a position. I don't know what we were
4: Larry.
0: Doing.
3: Had to be.
0: Kelly, why would you pay somebody $30,000 a month without a contract?
4: Yeah.
3: Remember that judge that got caught and her chambers getting knocked down by the bailiff?
0: Yeah, yeah.
3: That's that situation right now.
0: Something happened. Something's going on.
4: Some kind of way, sex is always involved.
0: You know what?
3: Kelly, go back to your phone. That, go back to your phone.
0: That outside make. But if you're going to give me $30K a month, man, what you think I'm going to do? Knock it down.
3: I'm going to take a Bluetooth and knock your ass down.
0: I'm going to take a Bluetooth and a 100 back. What? The hell with them kids in school? I don't care what they do. Well, I want to know, what was you doing for this $30,000 a month? That's my question.
4: You know.
3: We know what they were doing.
0: No. I want to know how do you pass
4: who
0: this?
4: Who was paying who $30K a month?
0: So the school board, the school system was paying this young man $30,000 a month for consulting.
4: Who made the decision, though?
0: The board chair.
4: The board chair was a woman?
0: Yes.
3: Yeah. She wasn't ugly.
0: Mm-hmm. Yes.
3: Mm-hmm. She ain't ugly.
4: You know what time it was? Consulting? Come on, bro.
0: I need answers.
4: Come on, bro.
0: And y'all want me to ruffle me? I'm not running this corrupt. Y'all ain't going to put me in the corruption.
4: What are you consulting about? That is crazy.
0: I'm not going to be in this corruption. I'm out. I have decided. I'm out. I don't want to be a part of the corruption.
3: Let me say something.
0: I don't want to be a part of it.
3: I like controversy, Larry.
0: And you like controversy?
3: I put myself right in the middle. You give me $30,000 a month.
0: You give me $30,000? Y'all going to give me. You making more than the mayor. The mayor only make $50,000 a year.
4: That's crazy.
0: $30,000 a month?
3: That's it? That's crazy. I can't talk to her. We got the same problem.
4: That is crazy.
0: Damn, $30,000 a month. And then you according to documents, you're calling around to make sure that they got this check. You make sure this person got their check.
3: Oh, she calling people trying to make sure they got the check.
0: Hey, where that money at though? Like, why y'all ain't sent that money yet?
3: Oh, he knocking the Sonic coins out of her.
0: But now the school board is under a criminal investigation.
4: All
5: we got to spend more taxpayer money. You know what? Just throw the whole. You know what?
4: No the downfall of every man and woman always comes back to what? What it come back to?
3: The oochie coochie.
4: Mm-hmm. Yep.
3: Somebody under somebody, you under investigation, you under another woman, you under a man. It's always the under that the problem is, Larry.
5: I'm done.
3: I can't take this shit no more.

0: Nothing but there to win a bad house. Y'all know what it is. Hey, you know the folk. Info Songs Incognito playing the mix. 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And I'm going to give you these tickets to check out the Renaissance Festival. 980-737-9898.
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0: 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If you know the folk, give them to me right now. And you're going to pick up these tickets to check out the Renaissance Festival. It is in town right now. We want to put you in the building. While you dialing, it's time to get Burby's thoughts.

0: What up, though?
1: What's today?
0: Thursday.
1: It's Thursday. You know what that means?
0: Mm-mm.
1: It's my favorite day of the week.
0: Oh, my God.
1: Can you please hit my hot key?
0: I guess so.
1: Shut your dumb ass up. Let's jump right into this list. Let's just address the obvious. Donald J. Trump said gas prices were higher when Joe Biden was in office. No, Mr. President, you were higher when Joe Biden was in office. Hit my hot key, Larry.
2: Shut your dumb ass up.
1: Cause I just paid for gas the other day in my little car, $4.56 for 89. That was for 89.
3: That's
1: $4.56 for 89.
3: I'm paying $5.11 with the Harris Teeter discount.
0: I'm up there with Harris Teeter. I'm up there with Kels.
3: That's crazy.
0: With the bonus points and everything, it's about $5.05.
1: Well, ladies and gentlemen, as y'all can tell, there are levels to money in the Power 98 studios.
0: But I usually don't drive my gas vehicle.
1: You got 87, you got 89, you got 93. Larry Kelly, 93. Burpee, 89.
3: Now, I heard you try to slide that in that you usually don't drive your gas-powered vehicle.
1: Right, you heard it.
0: I've been on electric for the couple years.
1: Mm-hmm. Hit my hockey, Larry, please.
2: Shut your dumb
1: That was for you, because I don't give a damn what kind of car you got.
0: I don't give a damn about your gas prices. I don't got to deal with that. I charge at home. How about that?
1: Next on the list, did you hear about DoorDash up in New York City?
0: What happened?
1: DoorDash has to pay $131.5 million in a settlement to the DoorDash drivers in New York City because they were either underpaid or they weren't paid at all.
3: Wow.
1: Or they were paid late. Those are the three options. And they got to pay $131.5. And you know how they issued their apology? In their Instagram story there.
0: Not mad at that.
1: I'm
0: not even mad at that.
1: They said, we apologize. We realize our mistakes meant some NYC dashers were underpaid or paid late. That's unacceptable, and we're deeply sorry to the dashers we let down. We reached a settlement with the city of New York, and we will make this right by paying every impacted dasher the amounts they are owed. Let me tell you something. First of all, you didn't even tag me in that damn story. Hit my hot key, Larry. You're not going to apologize to me and not tag me in that story? Hit my hot key, Larry.
2: Shut your dumb ass up.
1: I don't accept this. Don't repost it. Don't go view it. I'm boycotting if I'm one of them workers. Don't go look at that story. Don't get them no views. They don't need no more attention than they already had.
3: But they realized it $135 million later.
1: Right. That is crazy. They were not paid. They were paid late. Or they were underpaid. That is crazy for the DoorDash workers. You already know, because I know how I tip on DoorDash, and I don't tip the way
3: I tip good. Give them their money.
1: I don't tip that good on DoorDash.
3: Especially if they come and bring me my stuff in the rain.
1: You already charged me a delivery fee.
3: Oh no, you gotta get the dash pass.
1: I got the dash.
3: Yeah, I ain't gonna.
1: Sometimes
0: I don't do that kind of stuff. I go get my own food in my electric vehicle.
1: You like being outside and wasting electric gas.
0: It's not even gas. No gas allowed.
1: Did y'all see Julia Stiles going through the Spirit Tunnel at J-Hood? Mm-hmm. Man.
0: I missed it. I love the Spirit Tunnel, though.
1: You ain't see her going through the Spirit Tunnel?
0: No, I'm about to look it up,
1: now. I'll tell you one thing, man. She did not say the last dance. She gave that last dance up years ago. God almighty, boy. I don't know what she was doing going through that tunnel, but that little circle. One thing white women gonna do when they dance, they gonna put their hands up.
3: And they gonna cross it.
1: And they gonna do that little hair flip. They gonna do that hair flip every time, man. And I said, she need a black boyfriend back.
0: Get
1: that dance back. Last but not least on the list, Adrian Broner.
0: Oh, my God. Gosh. He is sick.
3: Did you see him again.
1: Did you see this fool? He was so drunk on his stream.
0: He's sick.
1: He threw up in a cup.
0: Yeah.
1: And then drank it.
0: Yeah.
3: Oh my God.
1: And the reason he did it is because he said, I don't waste no liquor. Hit my hot key on him, please.
0: He's sick, bro. It's
1: ridiculous.
3: It's sad. Who are his friends?
1: It's bad.
0: And you know what, Kelly? Like, sometimes, you know, you have friends around you that try to help you. Mm-hmm. And when you're that person, like, you're that rich, like, you don't listen.
3: You don't listen.
0: And I think
1: he
0: wasn't
1: even rich at one point. And the streaming platforms saved him financially.
0: I know.
1: But now that they saved him, he's putting more money in his pocket for him to go drink some more. Get some more alcohol.
0: He need help, man.
1: And he looks ridiculous.
0: It was really bad when he was on Cam's show, because Cam was about to put hands on him. You know what I mean? When he was on with Cam and Mace.
1: Oh, really?
0: Yeah. Cam and
1: Mace. I was thinking about Cam and Mace.
0: Cam and Mace. He was about to put hands on.
1: He kicked him off. He left because he was trying to talk to the girl.
3: And then somebody else tried to tell him, like try to talk to him, another athlete or something, in one interview, like, let me get you some help.
0: Yeah, he don't know. It's bad.
1: I don't give a damn about that being sad. You look stupid. You put stuff out there for people like me to talk about. I'm gonna talk about your agent, bro.
0: But it's still sad.
1: You drank your own throw up. That is disgusting. You are a monster, sir. That is a demon inside of you. You need to get that demon out. And I'm gonna pray for
0: him. The demon came out. He put it back in.
1: It was just. Okay. Yeah. Let get out of there. I can't. Yeah. That was disgusting.
4: That's where it starts. What? Your brain first, you know, got to disappear first. As a man thinketh, so shall he get. You know, some like that. You know, you read the Bible.

tons of me. He wanna give me cunnilingus. 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Bouncing on the right to left. I'm hitting my shoulder lean. Damn, I'm putting you on. Big Leo, I'm song for song. This so fat. I'm going thong for thong. I'm a dog. He is too. We going bone for bone. He beat my front of back. He love when I scream. I'm going cone.

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1: Y'all know.
2: Man, these folks got to hit his no
3: count. All right. Everybody gather around. I got a message from the Mississippi White Delegation to the Black people of America. The Mississippi White Delegation, they have sent us a message. The Mississippi White Delegation has said, stop blaming white people for hanging black people in 2026. Because what happened was a young lady by the name of Tasia Fortune was found hung from a tree in Mississippi. And black people out there went crazy. They said, they hanging us again. Well, lo and behold, two black men have been arrested for the death of this young lady with a third person under investigation. And the third person is also black. So the Mississippi White Delegation has said to the black delegation of the world, this ain't us. This is your people. Not a black on black crime.
4: This time.
5: Exactly.
3: That's what I had. That was my rebuttal too, but I just had to send that in from the Mississippi White Delegation to the Black Delegation of America. They said, don't blame us, because arrested in this case has been Ernest Lloyd Jr., who is a black man, and also arrested has been the, what's that brother's name? Jacquees Ratliff, who is also a black man.
4: Of course, when black people do it, they arrest them. Right.
5: I need to see proof.
3: You need to see proof? Well, the Mississippi Black White Delegation has said, you stay tuned. We got more details at 6.
5: They investigated that mighty quickly, huh?
4: But what about all of a sudden, when black people hang somebody, they arrest them.
3: Hey. All I know is the facts is out here right now, and that is your report.
4: We ain't found who hung that girl out there in Harrisburg. We ain't found who hung that lady out in the lady in Raleigh, the man in Harrisburg. Yeah. We ain't found out who killed that boy that was rolled up in the rug. But
3: that
4: now,
3: was in Georgia.
4: Two black people get hung in Mississippi. One black person get hung by two black people, and they know who did it
5: and
4: this
5: no
4: time.
5: No charges at all. No kind of foul play. No kind of suspicious. Nothing for Nolan Wells.
3: Hey. All them places you talking about. Is all around
4: America.
3: That's
4: surrounded by white people.
3: Nolan Wells was in Mississippi.
5: Nolan Wells is Mississippi.
3: And the Mississippi White Delegation is still investigating that because what happened was no charges were filed in that case, and that's it. Good night.
6: I want to know what it is Quick is trying to say.
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1: If you know the folk,
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3: This is Hill.
0: All right, you know the folk?
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0: right, give me any four songs Incognito played in the mix.
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0: That's what it is! You going to the Renaissance Festival. It is in town right now. We're going to put you in the building courtesy of West Station.
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0: Situations up next inside the madhouse. Woo, we need

0: All right, man. We got another situation, and you know how it goes, man. We get these DMs, we get these emails, and we get right to it. This one is called Tough Love. Me and my sister, we built a life together. We started a few businesses, and they hit. I'm the CEO, so I run the company, and she makes about $15,000 a month from the businesses, and she lives in my house, and I pay for her travel expenses out of the company budget within reason. Well, she's been acting differently lately. She recently met a dude, and none of us in the family like him. He seemed like a pimp. He got a few things going on, and we've been questioning, like, bro, what's going on? He been going on trips with her, but he ain't been paying nothing. She been paying for everything. And I've been paying for the hotel bill, but recently, we got a crazy hotel bill. It was an extra $8,000 added to the hotel bill room.
1: Added to the bill.
0: I paid for the rooms out of the company budget, but I told her and him, y'all got to pay that $8,000 because that ain't it. All that stuff y'all was doing extra, that's on y'all. He agreed and said he would pay. Now, I run a company, so I work on 30-day intervals. It's been 2 months. He still ain't paid. So I asked him about it, and my sister got mad at me. Well, I'm like, I'm just trying to make sure you good. She told me, don't worry about her. I got me. We got into an argument. She moved out of the house, and she said she didn't even want to work in the company no more. So now she has moved in with him with no income, and they just live together. It seems like a brothel because other women live there too. And now the family is concerned. They want me to go get my little sister, and they telling me to make up with her so she can get out of there. I'm like, first of all, she grown. She need to learn. And they're like, nah, this ain't it. Call your sister. I'm like, I just say it's tough love. What y'all feel, Madhouse Nation?
2: Ooh.
0: What y'all at with it? Is it tough love, or should she go get her sister?
2: That's a tough one.
0: And outside, keep them.
2: I'm trying to tell you. He might got that king.
0: That what a king make you do with
2: $10,000 a month?
0: Yeah, I ain't.
2: And she paying for your trips and all of that? And you going over here with him who couldn't even pay the rest of the $8,000 bill? Child boo.
0: 980. Well, we already know what your answer is. 980-737-9898. 980-737-9898. What y'all feel about it, Madhouse Nation?

0: try to get you some help on these Thursday situations. You go through them, you write them in, and we don't say names, we just say situations. This one is called Tough Love. Me and my sister, we built a life together. We started a few businesses, and then they hit. I'm the CEO, so I run the company. She makes about $15,000 a month from the business, and I pay her expenses, her travel expenses, and things like that, and she live in my house. I pay the expenses within reason. She recently met a guy that none of us in the family like. He seemed like a pimp. He got a lot going on, and he been going on trips, and he ain't been paying for none of them. Recently, they took a trip that she paid for, and the hotel expense was a little crazy. I paid the regular hotel bill, but they had $8,000 in extra expenses. I told both of them that you're going to have to be responsible for this. He said, okay, cool, like, I got it. And, you know, I run a company, so I work in 30-day intervals, you know what I mean, invoices type. It's been 60 days, he ain't gave me nothing. So I said something about it again, and my sister got mad. She told me to worry about my own business, and I'm like, well, that's what I'm doing. Like, I'm worried about the company. And she was like, well, we fell out, she moved out, and she quit the business. So now she moved in with him. And I think he got a brothel or something going on because there's other women live there. And now she doesn't have any money, any income coming in, and she lives with him and these other women. The family telling me, go get your sister. Y'all make up and bring her back because she don't know what she's doing. I say she's grown. This is tough love. She got to figure this one out on her own. What should I do, Madhouse Nation? 980-737-9898.
1: Yeah, I think the sister is wrong in this situation. The one that moved out and went with the boyfriend. Because if you get in $15,000 from your sister already a month and you paying for your living expenses, why go live with this man that ain't paying nothing?
0: Right. So now, from the sister, the other sister's point of view, should she go get her sister or should she leave it there and let her experience this? AKA tough love.
1: I mean, the caring side of me say go get your sister, but at the end of the day, she grown. She got to learn a lesson. So don't go get her because she know what she doing, and she's not young. She's grown.
0: Pa-da-da-ya, good morning. Go ahead with your comment.
2: Hey, I like me a little demon like that. I ain't going to count. See, she easy to control. You know what I'm saying? You put that rod on her. You know what I'm saying? You got a mind. But, if that was my little sister, the whole brothel would have been shot up. Oh, they're shot up. I ain't even gonna count. But, yeah. Hey, look, I give it out. I can't take it. Don't judge me. But,
3: No, you're being judged right now.
2: Look, bro. I mean, family come first, man. You gotta go get your sister, though, bro. You know what I'm saying?
0: So you say she should go get her sister?
2: Yeah, she should. I mean, you know, that's what, man, when your family ain't thinking right, bro, you gotta. I don't know. You might got to put hands on them and drag them up out of there. And then they'll come their senses later.
0: 980-737-9898. 980-737-9898. What you got on this situation?
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9: 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Meanwhile, Republicans in Washington are focused on supporting Trump's tariffs and his war, which have pushed prices even higher. North Carolina families are paying more, so Washington, D.C. should be focused on bringing costs down. Roy Cooper will stand up to Trump and his Republican allies and put North Carolina families first. Early voting is October 15th through the 31st, and Election Day is Tuesday, November 3rd. 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
10: 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I'm running for Senate, and I approve this message.
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9: I think I'm Channel 9 meteorologist Keith Monday. Grab the umbrellas again. Light showers will likely pick up as the morning goes on, and then we'll dry out again this afternoon. Very similar to what we saw yesterday. Cloudy, breezy, cool. Barely low to mid 60s for the high temperatures. We'll get back into sunshine, though, in low 70s tomorrow.
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0: right, man. Back on the day situation. Young lady wrote in and said, hey, tough love. Me and my sister, we built a life together. We started a few businesses and they hit. I'm the CEO, so I run the company. She makes about $15,000 a month from the business and I pay her her trip expenses and she lives with me. And I pay it out of the company budget within reason. She recently met a guy. None of us don't really like him. He seemed like something off with him. It really seemed like a pimp. He been going on trips with her and he ain't been paying for nothing. She been paying for everything. Well, recently, they took a trip. She paid... I paid for the hotel bill within reason, but they had an extra $8,000 on the bill. I ain't paying for that. So I told both of them they need to pay the bill. The guy said, okay, I got you. But I work in a company, so I could deal with 30-day intervals. It's been 60 days. He ain't paid me nothing. So I brought it up again, and my sister got mad at me. She went off on me. She was like, I don't need this little business or whatever. She moved out the house, and she went and moved in with him. Now, that's the problem, because it seems like a brothel or something going on over there, because he got other women living there, and she's living there with no income, anything. Now my family like, go get your sister. I'm like, no. She wanted to go over there. I'm going to let her stay over there. They like, go get your sister. I'm like, nah, this is tough love. She grown. She got to learn. But I'm stuck. Should I go get my sister or let her learn tough love? Where y'all at with the Madhouse Nation?
1: Good morning, Power 98.
0: What up, babe?
2: Good morning.
1: Nothing much. Good morning to you, Burpee, and Miss Kale.
3: What up, though?
0: All right. This sounds like Nichelle.
1: It is.
0: Hey, boo.
2: Hey, Miss Nichelle.
1: Hi. Look, let me tell y'all something. At this point, it's tough love. Yeah, leave her over there because she's over there for a reason. Like Cam said, he got that king or whatever, whatever.
3: Right.
1: So let him stay over there and tell the sister to call me.
0: Hi, Daddy. Good morning.
4: I think that they should, for their stuff of only get her if she's in trouble or getting beat up or something like that. She got to deal with her situation.
0: Good morning.
5: Morning. I said this, walk up. Okay, so at the end of the day, I definitely understand the brother. And it's tough love, but even if he changed his mind and say he's going to go get a sister, this day and age probably is definitely going on a lot right now. So this could be why there's other women in the house, because she like, well, shoot, I don't know what the money thing is, but for her to dip out on her sibling paying $15,000 a month and the business and stuff like that, it got to be something good going on in that house, because she can't be that dumb. It's 2026. So, but I will say, I think it might be a thing going on, because ain't no way she's gonna be over there and be cool. But if the sibling decide to go over there, it could be some blowback and stuff. So also this day, hey, sometimes you gotta mind your own damn business.
2: It's a lot of blowing back going on over there. That's why she's still there.
0: So what you think? You think she should leave in there or go get her?
5: I mean, go get her, but that means she gonna come.
0: Burpee, what you got? We already know what Kelly said, leave over there. Tough love. What you say, Burp?
2: I feel the same way. Leave her over there.
0: You gonna leave sister?
2: That's
0: over
2: a
0: there?
2: Grown woman. You making all that money, and either he pimping or she drugged out. One of the two.
3: Oh yeah.
2: Because it's I've seen it before where the women have been drugged, and then they get to a point where they think it's normal.
3: Yeah, and they keep going back because they get it there. They
2: exactly.
3: Get that feeling.
2: Exactly.
3: There.
2: They think it's okay. They think it's nothing wrong. Mm. Especially when you said that she got mad at the sister when the sister asked about the money again.
0: Yeah.
2: Got mad when she asked about the guy. That's some type of, to me, it's a drug reaction.
3: And you making that much money a month that you're willing to give up? Yeah, something definitely is wrong up there. A chemical imbalance.
2: It's
3: for sure.
2: Definitely. Something's off. Yeah. He the family said they don't like him. He got to be ugly.
0: You say he got to be ugly? Yeah. Well, he just be not a good person, bro.
2: That too. But you're going to be ugly first. Your family not going to like. If they meet you off the rip and they don't like you, you ugly.
0: They could have heard about him.
2: You heard of pretty privilege. Pretty, you can look past some stuff if you look decent, if you look a certain way.
0: Not with dudes. They don't work for women.
2: No, not true. With the family, that's not true. Mm. If you're an ugly man, the family going to talk about you.
0: Power 98, good morning. What you got, big dog?
4: I
0: want
4: to make a comment on sister.
0: Mm-hmm. Go ahead.
4: Me, personally, the dude should tell her to take her ass home. $15,000 a month, that's a come up for both of us.
0: He got a good point. Yeah. Like, why you over here with me? You making $15,000 a month. And now you ain't making nothing? He got to be pimping.
2: I'm telling you, she drugged out.
3: And if she was paying for stuff before, he was allowing her to pay for stuff.
0: Yeah, like what?
3: It might have been a situation where she just got mad with the sister and was like, I'm leaving, I'm gone, and moved in. And now he's sitting over there looking stupid like, dang, whoa.
2: Was she giving her money to him?
3: She was paying for stuff.
2: She was paying for stuff.
3: For him.
0: Now you ain't got that money.
3: Yeah.
2: Well, good. He probably let her move in because he got the rest
5: of
2: the money.
5: Hello.
2: Nah. Who is this trying to cut us off?
0: Hello.
6: Hello.
0: Hey, go ahead with your comment.
6: I feel like y'all should go get her. I mean, even though it's tough love, go get that girl. She need help. She reaching out for something.
0: Well, she ain't reach out. She left. She over there living her best life.
3: Home, yeah.
0: But Madhouse Nation overall has said it leave over there as tough love. That was the overall consensus, you know.
3: But I will say, with the kind of heart that I have, the first time she called and she need me,
0: you gonna be on the way?
3: I'm her sister. I'm going to get her. Mm. I'm going to
0: I don't
3: get
0: know
3: her.
0: What I would do. I'm kind of torn because grown people. Yeah, I think I might leave over there.
2: The first time my sister called me, I'm gonna be like, bring your man side out. Get out of there.
0: I really hate you.
2: This is the time James need to come.
3: Put him up.
0: It's called for those who don't know.
2: For those who don't know, I have a trans twin.
0: Yes.
2: Bring him out today. Bring him out. Close the fist. Don't hit him with the Spider-Man. Close your fist.
0: I don't know. You say you got hit with the Spider-Man and you ain't been
2: I was seeing rainbows.
0: Hey, man. Now they said leave over there.
2: I'm not going to get you.
0: Each and every Thursday, we got a situation. We don't say names.
2: Imagine that brothel.
0: Shut up, bro. If you got a situation, man, send it to us. You can slide in our DM or you can email.

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4: 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You know what time it is. 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
5: It's time to play everybody's favorite game show. Are you Black Smart?
4: You're going to get three questions. If you get two or three questions correct, you win. You are Black Smart. If you do not, we're going to take your hood, black card. What they win today,
6: you know where they're going, Larry. We are sending them to the Carolina Renaissance Festival. Get to a turkey leg. See them jousting each other. But you have to be Black Smart. 980-737-9898. Hit the rotary phone.
4: You ain't got no another Renaissance voice. That's the only one you got?
6: That's the only one they had back then.
7: Tell them you're going to give them a lashing again. Or you're
6: Larry,
7: strike
6: quit
7: him.
6: Talking back before I give you a thrashing that you've never had before.
4: That's how the women talk, too?
6: Everybody talk like that.
4: No, they do not.
6: Uh-huh. Yeah, they did. The slaves, all of them.

0: It's time to play everybody's favorite game show. Are you Black Smart? All right, let's meet today's contestant on Are You Black Smart?
1: I'm Courtney.
0: All right, Courtney, we're going to play Black Smart. We're going to give you three questions. If you get two of the three questions correct, you win. You are Black Smart. If you do not, we're going to take your hood black card, all right?
1: Okay.
2: Oh, God, no.
0: You got three categories. Burpee Guys category number one, Black Bad Guys.
3: What?
0: I got category number two, deaths in the movie.
3: What?
0: Kelly got category number three,
4: Black fashion designers.
3: What?
0: What category you like?
1: The first one.
3: Black bad guys. What bad guy in this movie, New Jack City, said this? Sit your $5 ass down before I make change.
1: Oh my gosh. Is it Samuel L?
5: No.
0: Sit your $5 ass down before we make change. All right, that's not correct.
1: Oh,
0: you want to stay in the same category or do you like another one?
1: We can stay on the same one.
3: Oh, okay. All right.
0: Oh, now you want to pick your little
3: Alonzo
0: category.
3: Harris was the bad guy in what movie? Played by Denzel Washington.
1: Oh, my gosh, Alonzo Harris.
4: Can she get a hint?
0: No, he already gave her a hint. No more hints.
3: Don't be, why are you so mad?
4: No, I'm trying to help you, sister girl.
3: Baby, I gave you the name.
5: No.
3: Larry, was she black?
0: Hell no.
6: Hell no.
0: I
6: knew Denzel. Everybody know that we're trying to girl.
1: Courtney.
0: All right, Courtney, we're going to play Black Smart. We're going to give you three questions. If you get two of the three questions correct, you win. You are Black Smart. If you do not, we're going to take your hood black card, all right?
1: Okay.
2: Oh, God, no.
0: You got three categories. Burpee Guys category number one, Black Bad Guys.
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0: It's that time for you to get a new ride, and I got my man, Jimmy the Boxer. 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
10: 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Now's the time. It's invoice only. You pay what I pay. That's right. You pay what I pay. I'm going to print out the invoice, and you pay what I pay. But it's only this month on the Telluride's. You don't want to miss out. I don't care about the credit situation. I don't care what happened in the past. I don't care about none of that. I got the tools in the toolbox for you. I got the tools to help you get out of the situation that you don't want no more. If you got a car and you owe too much money on it, come down and let me show you what I'll put in it. I'm going to step up on that trade every single car deal this month.
0: That's what we're doing, man. 4700 East Independence Boulevard. Come to the planet. That's Planet Kia. Hey, Jimmy, what we doing, baby?
10: We're knocking out the competition.
0: Straight like that.
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0: All right, here we go. Listen, I'm going to tell you right now, my man Clark said, listen, y'all been out there wrecking this weekend. 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
3: Your state and local elections are just as important as the presidential election. 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
1: The power, it is in your hands.

0: It's time to play everybody's favorite game show. Are you Black Smart?
1: Hey, man, you know what it is. Let me, somebody try to steal these tickets off Black Smart.
2: This is Shauna.
1: All right, Shauna, what question you want? The first one or the second?
2: Yeah, let's do the first one. Either one, but the first one
3: would do. What black man guy said on New Jack City, sit your $5 ass down before I make change?
2: Nino Brown, Wesley Snipes.
1: Okay. You won! You won.

0: same thing, yes.
1: You are black smart, and because you're black smart, you know where you're going to be.
2: Can you do the voice for me? The Renaissance?
1: Yeah, do the voice for me, baby.
3: Milady.
1: Make it happen. Make it happen.
3: Thou art coming to the Carolina Renaissance Festival. It's going down any weekend between October 1st and Thanksgiving weekend. Tell everyone what station puts you there.
2: Representing our Smith family, Power 98.
1: No, you got to do the voice back.
3: Yeah.
2: I cannot do that voice back.
3: Oh, yes, you can.
1: Oh, yes, you can.
2: Oh, my gosh. Thank you for my ticket.

0: dead. All right, Brevin, what do you have trending over there, sir?
1: Today is the day. I know my parents love me.
2: Yeah.
1: Stay behind me one day. Different world.
0: I finally heard them say, it's a different world.
2: You hear them vocals, don't you?
0: The man? Where you come from.
1: But I ain't need you to do that.
0: Oh. I don't care what you needed me to do. I did it.
1: Boy, you. The new different world. It dropped on Netflix.
0: Roll your little eyes.
1: It dropped on Netflix today. I want to watch it. Yeah. I want to see it. I hope they. I hope they got it right. I think they did.
2: Like
1: I feel like they did.
2: Right.
1: Yeah. I feel like they did.
0: I think they did too.
2: From the clips.
1: I felt they do it. I felt they did it justice. I don't think it's going to be the same as what we know.
0: Mm-hmm.
1: And for everybody out there listening, don't go into it with the mindset of it's going to be like it was back in the 90s. Mm-hmm. You can't do that because it's not.
0: I think it's really going to be like Bel Air.
1: The concept, but concept-wise.
0: I think concept-wise, because I think they had something to do with it. I think it's definitely going to be like Bel Air. Like, you know, when you first watch it, you're going to be looking. As long as they keep somebody, which is a lot of the cast making cameos.
1: Right, right.
0: And they're part of it. And I think they're building off of that. And I think they got it right.
1: With the kids coming, because you got Dwayne Wayne and Whitley daughter. You got Ron Johnson's son. You got, so it's crazy how
0: I think they're going to get it right. Because, like I said.
1: It better be right.
0: With Bel Air, they got it right.
1: Because I'm going to talk about it if it ain't.
0: We know you.
1: Mm-hmm. You know I will. Rick. What you got, Kev?
2: So, y'all.
0: Why you got to make that?
1: Right.

0: gun. Like, he trying to put bullets back in the gun because apparently he only had two since fired two shots.
1: Two bullets?
0: Yeah. Okay. This is the story. Read it. Google it. And then she took off running. Well, she tried to take off running. He grabbed her, took the gun, hit her in the head.
1: Oh, man.
0: She managed to get away, running and screaming and crying back to the courthouse, to the elevators. They put the whole courthouse on lockdown. This is Orange County, Florida, for hours. This was yesterday, 11:30 yesterday morning. And Buddy got loose. So he's a suspect running around. They found him. They found him last night.
2: Wow, that is.
0: Y'all better be careful going to this courthouse with these exes, honey.
2: He want her dead.
0: He want her gone.
2: I went to the court, sat in the car.
0: Because you know they have metal detectors inside of the courthouse, right. But in the parking garage and outside of it, y'all better be careful.
2: She need to go.
1: That's a message coming from Kelly Davis. Be careful with these exes at the courthouse.
0: At the courthouse. Okay. Take some security or something.
2: That woman in Florida, she
0: Murphy, shut up.
2: She need to live in the police station because he want her dead bad.
1: Oh, never mind. My bad. Don't put me in no paperwork.
2: He tried to kill her. Oh, you already in it. You still know. But yeah, he tried to kill her. He shot at her twice and then held
0: and
2: her.
0: That's crazy. That was God.
2: He's like, I can't even kill this one. He hit her with the gun.
0: Hit her in the head with the gun.
2: What'd she do to that man?
1: Hey, homeboy, you suck.
0: Nothing. You nothing. She ain't do nothing to him.
2: Hold
0: nothing.
2: On, Kelly. All right. It might be.
0: I'm sorry.
2: We were talking about you.
0: Anything to him.
1: I believe it.
2: You remember talking about the man with in the situation? He got that king. She must.
1: Let me tell you something. These men crazy. They would take that woman.
0: She never had to use a little lubricant in her life.
1: Jesus, Father, I'm glad these kids are cool at 9:30.
2: He got the Aquafina. He don't want nobody to have that. He said, "I kill you."
1: Or he could just be crazy.
2: Yeah, that's something.
0: And she probably be in court looking at him like Cardi B.
2: Yeah. Okay.
1: He gonna see suffering from
0: Okay.
2: Wow.
0: No. What did you say? I didn't hear it.
1: I didn't say nothing.
0: I didn't hear it. It didn't happen.
2: But I'm just saying, though, like, she probably got that. Ooh, he like, can't nobody have it. She got that guac 8,000.
0: Larry, she living
1: what's
0: rent
1: your story?
0: In his head.
1: What you got trending?
0: That's for sure.
2: He, I'm going to kill you before you get to somebody
1: what
2: else.
1: What you got trending, Larry?
2: Okay. I got a good trending story.
1: Jesus.
0: Or she might just be trying to get child support. It's just simple.
1: Oh, Father.
2: Everybody don't want to pay.
1: So they try to knock you off.
0: Is it that serious?
2: Yes. No, some people.
1: It ain't that serious.
2: It happened. It happened in this city before.
0: That's your blood. That's your seed.
2: It happened in this city before.
0: Yeah, you're right. In this city.
2: All right. Well, when I got trending this morning, man, big shout out to my guy, MJD, Michael Jordan. That's why I love this guy. Michael Jordan has now donated $1 million to Morehouse to help launch their high-tech media center. And it's for future journalists and content creators.
1: That's what's up.
2: Shout out to MJ, man.
0: Go ahead, MJ.
2: See, you know, MJ does a lot for the community, and we just, a lot of times people just don't talk about it.
1: Because he married a white woman, so black people ain't gonna talk about it.
2: You know what? That's what's trending this morning.
1: What? Y'all don't wanna talk about what's real.

Hey, man, R.I.P. to my guy Melo, man. That was his song right there. Melo, R.I.P., big homie. You know what it is? Hey, it's time to find out what we're putting on that phone play.

0: got three WNBA games and an NFL game going down tonight.
1: Kels, you be putting money on them parlays. You got to start sending me your parlays.
2: I don't be betting on nothing. I don't know what you talking about.
1: But you be sending them out.
2: Yeah, I be trying to tell people what to do, you know, with their little parlays. I might put a little $5, a little $10 somewhere. I ain't got no money. And, you know, put that on there, on the little parlay. I be listening to y'all a bit sometimes.
1: You know, you been listening to that parlay?
2: Yeah. I send it to my friend, Gabrielle. Shout out, Gabrielle.
1: Gabrielle, what up,
2: Gab? She be making that money on there, okay?
1: She be hitting.
2: Yeah, she be hitting, baby.
1: You gotta send me a couple of I hit on.
2: Yeah.
1: I don't know, it just be
2: randomly like, any, mini, mini, mo. I like their last name. Okay, yeah, let's
1: That's
2: be
1: how you do that. Yeah.
0: Girl, get out of my face. I ain't listening to you, no more. I am not listening to you. I didn't know
2: that's how you pick your parlay. I know a little sports, so y'all know I know what I'm talking about on some of us. Some of them I'll be knowing. Them baseball players, I don't be knowing.
1: I heard a female say that. She said, I pick my NBA teams by their
2: colors.
1: Random
2: stuff, that's what be here.
1: This is insane. This is how y'all pick y'all team. Okay, Bert, what we doing on the four people?
0: Ironically, that's how some of the NBA players pick their woman.
2: They
0: like what they see and they come.
2: That's how they pick. They gonna play that night too. They just get out there and do whatever they feel. You know.
0: Here we go. WNBA, man. We got the Indiana Fever 28-15 taking on the Minnesota Lynx. Their places in the playoffs are solidified. So I don't think that their top and best players will be playing much tonight. But because the Fever beat the Lynx the other night, I think the Lynx are gonna come out and try to make a statement playing in Minnesota. I'm gonna pick the Lynx to win this game.
1: Kaitlin clogging them. Kaitlin is still, you know, she wants to, but she loves the game, so she's gonna play, and I think she's gonna play at a high level. I'm going with the Fever, and the Fever going into the playoff, they trying to gain some ground, and they trying to prove something.
0: I take it back. I'm going to Indiana because Olivia Miles is not playing this game.
1: Oh, now you gonna switch it up?
0: Yeah, I'm switching up. Go ahead, put it.
2: I'm going with Indiana too. You know, because my baby living in Indiana right now. Shout out to Notre Dame. Yeah, South Bend. Yeah, so you know, we going with the Fever too.
1: TJ, send me some Notre Dame gloves or something, my boy.
2: He said he got you.
1: Okay, Ben.
0: Here he go again. All right, next we got the Golden State Valkyries, 31-12, taking on the LA Sparks, who are 16-27. Larry, who you going with?
1: Golden State.
0: Yeah, Golden State shoot like the Golden State in the regular NBA.
1: Now they do. Who you picking?
2: Golden State,
1: baby.
2: Put $2 on it.
1: $2?
2: $2. That's all I got for you.
1: Hey, Kelly, get out of my face.
2: $2.
1: Get out of my face. Get out of my face.
0: Next on... You got the Las Vegas Aces, 30-13, taking on the Phoenix Mercury, who are 16-27. The Aces are locked in the top four spot.
1: Yeah.
0: So I think they take it easy tonight. And I'm going to go with the Mercury. I'm going to go with the Mercury because this is the last regular season game.
1: It is the last regular season game. And you know what, Burp, I might agree with you on this one. I just don't see the Aces playing too many of their starters going into the playoffs. Their position is pretty much set. Asia Wilson has already did everything she needed to do this season.
0: MVP.
1: So I'm agree with you. I think the Phoenix Mercury going to win this one. Mm-hmm. They play good basketball anyway.
0: They
1: Mercury
0: do. At home.
1: Yeah.
2: If I'm the Aces, I'm trying to get another W. I don't even care. So, yeah, I'm going to Las Vegas. Get that win.
0: All right.
1: Yeah, Kelly gonna lose that one.
0: Yeah. You ain't gonna get no money.
2: I ain't got two more dollars to put on that.
1: You got two more dollars? Not a dollar.
0: Last game we got in the NFL, the Atlanta Falcons 0-2 taking on the Green Bay Packers who are 1-1. Michael Penix Jr. is starting tonight for the Atlanta Falcons.
1: Don't make a difference.
0: I
2: think they gotta finally get one. I'm gonna go with Falcons.
1: You going with the Falcons?
2: Yeah, I'm going with the Falcons.
1: They just got beat off the sticks by the Panthers.
2: Yeah.
1: And Michael Penix ain't played off all year. Sticks. And he's playing a Green Bay team that is hungry for another victory. Green Bay finna beat these boys bad again.
0: They haven't played well though.
1: Green Bay.
0: Okay. They just went to overtime with the Jets. What do you mean?
1: The Jets is tough this year.
0: Boy.
1: They
0: 0-2.
1: They're not going 0-3.
0: I'm still picking the Packers.
2: Put 50 cent on it then,
1: Larry. I'll give you 50 cent on it.
2: Bet good
1: 50 cent.
0: She's talking about Curtis Jackson. They're playing in Lambeau. I'm going with the Packers in this one. They're going to the Packers.
1: It's tough to play in Green Bay anyway.
0: Yeah.
1: You got to travel to Green Bay and you got a new quarterback who ain't played all year. Yeah, okay, Atlanta. Okay.
0: That's that four-play parlay.
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8: 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North Carolina families are paying more, so Washington, D.C. should be focused on bringing costs down. Roy Cooper will stand up to Trump and his Republican allies and put North Carolina families first. 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
13: Hey, yo, this happened while you were asleep. 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
1: 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It's your girl Cardi B.
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0: 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We appreciate you for rocking with the Madhouse. And we just like to show our appreciation with this Madhouse roll call.
1: It's time for the roll call. It's time for the roll call.
2: Charlotte,
3: where you at?
2: Concord,
3: where you at?
2: Gas House,
3: where you at?
2: Shelby,
3: where you at?
1: It's time for the roll call. It's time for the roll call.
2: For me,
3: where you at?
2: Rocky,
3: where you at?
2: North Carolina,
3: where you at?
2: South Carolina,
3: where you at?
1: Where you at though?
3: Where you at though?
2: Where you at?
3: Where you at?
2: Where you at though? Hey, neighbor, hey, niggas to you. Shout out to Retro Tam B. What up, Retro Tam? Shout out, what up, though? Shout out to let us hear 704 Tyree Venegas. I already said you, neighbor. I am Miss BB, Latanya Mans in Concord. Candace Janae, Tyree, what's up, my boy? And shout out to everybody out there doing their thing this morning, man. Whether you grinding, whether you just trying to put ends together. Lil Noggin, what's up, though? Hey. Now, shout out to all my boys over there, the Big Eye, man. Big Eye, Big Independence. You already know what it is. What's up? DJ Panther Man checking in one time. Tatis, what's up, little cuzzo?
4: You are Darius of the Barber. What's happening with it? Smooth Mitchell,
5: hey,
4: official
5: Darius.
4: JB Photography. One, we bust.
2: And be saying Darius' name like that in that voice, Kelly. Cause
4: let
5: why?
4: It go. Let
5: he's gonna
4: it
5: get in
4: go.
5: Trouble.
2: Yeah, he's going to get in trouble.
5: Oh, damn.
6: Okay, what's up, Darius?
2: I gotta protect. Yeah, that's how you gotta okay. talk. From now on, that's how you talk
6: sup?
2: To Darius.
6: What's up, my G?
2: I gotta protect. I gotta protect Darius and his love that he got going on.
7: What's up, my G?
2: Yeah, that's what you gotta say. What's up, my G?
6: My G.
2: Why you gotta do your head like that?
5: I gotta get in character.
2: I'm so.
5: Hey to all my people on my Instagram live. Thank y'all for tuning in. Shout out to my folks in Greenville, South Carolina, and Spartanburg, and Easley, South Carolina. All y'all listening to me online. My people in ATL listening to me right now. ATL. Yeah, appreciate y'all.
2: I didn't know that, Monica. They got a Benihana.
5: Shout out to Gabrielle listening to me. Shout out to Michael Jenkins, Winthrop University, over here listening to me. Mike Dream. Shout out, Mike Dream.
2: That's my dog right there. Hey, Mike.
5: That's a dog.
2: Yeah, that's my dog, for real.
5: Yeah, Mike cool.
2: Nah, Mike cool guy. Hey, Mike, you need to come get back on this court, man. I got two leagues I need you in, a Thursday league and a Saturday league. That's all I need. About 10 minutes a game.
5: Okay.
2: Now, Mike can hoop for real.
5: Mike can hoop for real. He was that man in Winthrop.
2: Yeah, he Michael. Man. When they went to the tournament. Uh-huh. Yeah, when they went to the tournament, Mike. Yep. Shout out to Mike. Mike. Holla at
4: shout
2: your
4: out
2: boy,
4: to
2: man.
4: Mike.
2: I got a spot for you, bro.
4: Shout out to everybody taking
2: best
4: jokes.
2: GM
4: too.
2: In the city.
4: Shout out to everybody taking jokes too serious. All right, y'all ready to go?
2: Here you go.
5: Yikes on bikes.
2: Not yikes on bikes. You know what? I'm not fooling with y'all no more today. Y'all already made people lose respect for me today.
5: Oh, Larry.
2: Oh, y'all don't want me to tell my truth.
5: No, we don't want to hear. We
2: stop.
5: Don't
2: I told y'all been on Shiesty Lady.
5: We don't care.
4: Stop adding.
5: Stop feeding into the foolishness, Larry.
4: Yes.
2: Hey, bro,
4: now, I'm the mediator normally.
2: Let me tell you something. I've been on Shiesty lately.
4: But you're
5: wear
4: not
5: your mask. Wear your blue Shiesty mask.
2: I'm going to wear it tomorrow.
5: You're going to wear it tomorrow?
2: Big brr.
5: Okay.
4: Oh, my.
5: Oh,
4: I'm going
5: to be back in here with y'all tomorrow.
2: You come back tomorrow.
5: Day.
4: You bring Shiesty with you?
5: Oh, my goodness.
2: Hey,
5: how about the whole firm just come in one day?
2: Oh, yeah, bring everybody
5: ooh,
2: tomorrow.
5: Ooh, them eyes burping.
2: Call Tiffany, ooh, buddy. Ooh, ain't call Tiffany. I got
5: Tiffany is took. I already done told you that.
2: I wasn't even talking. I need to talk some business with her.
5: Oh, okay. What business you need? You
2: I
5: need a realtor?
2: Yeah.
5: Okay.
2: Yeah.
5: Okay, I got you.
2: I know Tiffany got a man or whatever.
5: Not a whatever.
2: Or whatever.
5: Why is you calling out all my people business on this here radio?
2: You said she took.
5: Okay, that's all you had to say.
2: We got to find. That's what I said.
5: Hey, Kelly,
4: you done set the mic on fire. We got a fire drill going on right now. We got to go.
2: Now, may the Lord watch between
4: me and thee.
2: While
4: we're absent, one from another. Hey, Shiesty.
2: Amen.
4: Come back tomorrow.
2: Everybody come.
4: Listen to.
2: Hey,
4: man.
2: Come
4: back
2: tomorrow.
4: Everybody
2: come. Listen to. 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
12: 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Roy Cooper will stand up to Trump and his Republican allies and put North Carolina families first. Early voting is October 15th through the 31st, and Election Day is Tuesday, November 3rd. 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
13: 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I'm running for Senate, and I approve this message.
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8: I'm Channel 9 meteorologist Keith Monday. We'll start to dry out a bit more this afternoon. We're still cloudy, breezy, and cool. Those gusty winds help to keep temps struggling to even get to the mid-60s. We'll start to dry out more tonight. Could be well in the 50s by tomorrow morning, but sunshine in low 70s by the afternoon.
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Also, Ye returns to Chicago as his late mother, Dr. Donda West, gets her own street.

0: Disney on Ice. Coming up in a few minutes, more of your requests. You know I got you. You know I got the list from Ella May. Got a throwback from Ashanti and T.I. up next. Don't go nowhere.
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1: But Dad, I told you what it was. 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

0: 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Coming up, I got Lotto and Doja Cat. 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
5: 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North Carolina families are paying more, so Washington, D.C. should be focused on bringing costs down. Roy Cooper will stand up to Trump and his Republican allies and put North Carolina families first. Early voting is October 15th through the 31st, and Election Day is Tuesday, November 3rd. Make a plan to vote for Roy Cooper.
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15: 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Here's your Channel 9 Severe Weather Center 9 forecast.
0: I'm Channel 9 meteorologist Keith Monday. We'll start to dry out a bit more this afternoon. It's still cloudy, breezy, and cool. Those gusty winds help to keep temps struggling to even get to the mid-60s. We'll start to dry out more tonight. Could be well in the 50s by tomorrow morning, but sunshine to low 70s by the afternoon.
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10: Hey, yo, this happened while you were asleep. 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Shorty Lowe's They Know for a new gospel song featuring Glorilla. I love to see it. J. Cole was performing in Fayetteville and brought out North Carolina's own Petey Pablo. Now that's a link up we need to see. And a big congratulations to Moneybagg Yo and Ari Fletcher. Apparently, they done snuck and got married.
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coming, I gotta set it, then I gotta go in, and I gotta get it, then I gotta blow in, and I gotta shut it. 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
1: Y'all know I keep the joke gun loaded. 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

0: That was it. 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She got hers, I got mine. 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They flipped. 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I brought back a chain and some money. A purse. I just brought back some dude. Cut her off. I won't feeling it.
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0: Take him back over. Like, give me
1: this.
0: Let's
1: do it.
0: Yeah. She got the
2: word in her hand.
0: Uh-huh. She make a bounce on the dude. Let's do it.
1: Let's do it.
0: I got a Glock in my pants. What I do. I pull it out, let it hit. She gon'.

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0: 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So I can go and pop some tags, yeah.
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6: I'm Channel 9 meteorologist Keith Monday. We'll start to dry out a bit more this afternoon. It's still cloudy, breezy, and cool. Those gusty winds help to keep temps struggling to even get to the mid-60s. We'll start to dry out more tonight. Could be well in the 50s by tomorrow morning, but sunshine in the low 70s by the afternoon.
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Jadakiss on that thing. What's going on, Queen City? 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

0: 24. We got it for you. Holding it down for Miss Jessica, the girl next door. 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
9: 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Meanwhile, Republicans in Washington are focused on supporting Trump's tariffs and his war, which have pushed prices even higher. North Carolina families are paying more, so Washington, D.C. should be focused on bringing costs down. Roy Cooper will stand up to Trump and his Republican allies and put North Carolina families first. Early voting is October 15th through the 31st, and Election Day is Tuesday, November 3rd. Make a plan to vote for Roy Cooper.
10: I'm Roy Cooper. I'm running for Senate, and I approve this message.
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8: Hey, yo, this happened while you were asleep. Kurt Franklin done set the internet on fire as he has set the sample Shorty Lowe's They Know for a new gospel song featuring Glorilla. I love to see it. J. Cole was performing in Fayetteville and brought out North Carolina's own Petey Pablo. Now, that's a link up we need to see. And a big congratulations to Money Bag Yo and Aubrey Fletcher. Apparently, they done snuck and got married. I was married now, boss. You got a good man, Savannah. You got a good man. 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
22: 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Here's your Channel 9 Severe Weather Center 9 forecast.
23: I'm Channel 9 meteorologist Keith Monday. We'll start to dry out a bit more this afternoon. We're still cloudy, breezy, and cool. Those gusty winds help to keep temps struggling to even get to the mid-60s. We'll start to dry out more tonight. Could be well in the 50s by tomorrow morning, but sunshine to low 70s by the afternoon.
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7: 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J. Cole was performing in Fayetteville and brought out North Carolina's own Petey Pablo. 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And a big congratulations to Moneybagg Yo and Ari Fletcher. 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I was married now, boss. You got a good man, Savannah. You got a good man. 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
1: What's happening? What's happening? What's happening, man? B-Dot on your radio, holding you down for the rest of the week. That's right, man. My girl, Miss Jessica, the girl next door, she is out of town. She is, I was about to say celebrating, but I guess it is a bit of a celebration, you know, in grieving. She's laying her grandmother to rest this weekend and, you know, handling the particulars there. And grief is never easy, man. Grief is never easy. With that in mind, if you are going through the grieving journey of the loss of your mother, I would like to introduce you, well, not introduce you, but invite you to our Mom Circle. Mom Circle, we have every other Monday of the month. The most recent one we had in Charlotte was last Monday, the 21st. So the next one will be October 5th. October 5th at 7 o'clock. If you are going through the journey of grieving the loss of your mother, we invite you out. Hit me up if you need details. I can let you know the location. Again, 7 o'clock is when we start. We end at 9 o'clock and food is provided. If you're looking for somewhere to have some fun this Sunday, that's Alibi. Sundays at Alibi is a real thing, man. Pull up, man. Ain't no grieving out there, nothing but partying. Larry and Butterfingers out there broadcasting live from 5 to 7 outside, literally. And no cap, they got the largest shots in the city. Charlotte.

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12: I'm Channel 9 meteorologist Keith Monday. We'll start to dry out a bit more this afternoon. We're still cloudy, breezy, and cool. Those gusty winds help to keep temps struggling to even get to the mid-60s. We'll start to dry out more tonight. Could be well in the 50s by tomorrow morning, but sunshine in low 70s by the afternoon.
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1: Talk your talk to him, Cardi. B-Dot on your radio, holding it down for my sister, Miss Jessica. She'll be back next week, man. She's, you know, handling some responsibilities with the family, burying her grandmother. So I told her, listen, turn your brain off. I got you. You dig what I'm saying? I'm gonna hold you. I'll hold you down. I'm the one that's gonna hold you down. I'm the one that's gonna hold you down. Listen, if you're trying to take them babies to go see Disney on Ice, we got you. We got you, man. Especially if you're a Toy Story fan. If you're a Toy Story fan, what was his name? What was the boy name that owned? That probably wasn't a good, because that's probably his name. What is the cowboy's name, and what is the spaceship guy's name in Toy Story? If you know the answer to those two questions, you should probably go to power98fm.com, because we got a Toy Story quiz at power98fm.com, and you could win tickets to Disney on Ice. You know what?

0: 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That was the kid's name. What was the kid's name on Toy Story?
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11: Costs keep rising with no end in sight. 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He will restore the Affordable Care Act tax credits so that families don't have to keep facing steep insurance premium hikes. Meanwhile, Republicans in Washington are focused on supporting Trump's tariffs and his war, which have pushed prices even higher. North Carolina families are paying more, so Washington, D.C. should be focused on bringing costs down. Roy Cooper will stand up to Trump and his Republican allies and put North Carolina families first. Early voting is October 15th through the 31st, and Election Day is Tuesday, November 3rd. Make a plan to vote for Roy Cooper.
12: 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I'm running for Senate, and I approve this message.
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1: Hey, yo, this happened while you were asleep. Kurt Franklin done set the internet on fire as he has set the sample Shorty Lowe's They Know for a new gospel song featuring Glorilla. I love to see it. J. Cole was performing in Fayetteville and brought out North Carolina's own Petey Pablo. Now, that's a link up we need to see. And a big congratulations to Moneybagg Yo and Ari Fletcher. Apparently, they done snuck and got married. I was married now, boss. You got a good man, Savannah. You got a good man. That's what happened while you were asleep.
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0: 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I mean, on Saturday. 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We call it the Dot Spot, and that's where my dogs pull up on me. And I think the president of the Dog Pound is none other than Ahmad Johnson. That's right. Ahmad, let it be known out here in these streets. You are the president of the Dog Pound. So when you see my boy Ahmad Johnson walking around with his boombox, huh, and his striped shirt on, huh, and his headphones, and he's growling, yeah, no, that's my president. That's my president. My president is black. My Lambo, too. Listen, Burpee is holding it down for Jessica this Friday. See, I'm holding it down for her on the air. Burpee's holding it down for her on the streets. That's right, man. Forever Young Fridays at Infinity Live. You know them fools be over there partying till 5 in the morning. I kid you not. Everybody free till 11. They got discounted hookah specials, free parking. And I ain't gonna cap. The women over there at Infinity Live look amazing. 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They just be dancing and they just so vibrant. 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
2: 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Jimmy, what we doing with it all month long?
3: 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You pay what I pay. 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You pay what I pay. I'm going to print out the invoice, and you pay what I pay, but it's only this month on the Telluride. You don't want to miss out. I don't care about the credit situation. I don't care what happened in the past. I don't care about none of that. 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
6: Costs keep rising with no end in sight. 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Roy Cooper will fight to lower costs, especially the cost of health care. He will protect Medicaid and support lower prescription drug prices. He will restore the Affordable Care Act tax credits so that families don't have to keep facing steep insurance premium hikes. Meanwhile, Republicans in Washington are focused on supporting Trump's tariffs and his war, which have pushed prices even higher. North Carolina families are paying more, so Washington, D.C. should be focused on bringing costs down. Roy Cooper will stand up to Trump and his Republican allies and put North Carolina families first. Early voting is October 15th through the 31st, and Election Day is Tuesday, November 3rd. Make a plan to vote for Roy Cooper.
7: I'm Roy Cooper. I'm running for Senate, and I approve this message.
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0: You're damn right, man. I go by the name B-Dot, and right now I'm going viral on YouTube. I wouldn't consider it viral. I mean, but it's a lot of views, man. So yesterday I did an interview on my own podcast. My partners and them, me, PJ Harrison, and Desmond Johnson, we have a podcast for Carolina fans. If you are a Carolina fan and you love Carolina basketball, whether we winning or losing, just search Heels Hoops. Heels Hoops on YouTube. And we did an interview yesterday, man. And for those that don't know, man, for 2.5 seasons, I was the arena host, the sixth man for Carolina basketball. I entertained close to 1 million people in those games. 300,000 one year, 280,000 the next year. Like, hundreds of thousands of people entertaining them 16 games a year at the Dean Dome. And then it was just cut off abruptly. And when I lost it, I ain't gonna cap y'all. Like, I was grieving. Like, it was like legit grieving the loss of my mother. Because this was something that I loved, something that I had worked for, and something that I had lost, and there was nothing that I could do about it, and I could never get it back. And I actually, it took me 2.5 years to heal, but I'm finally healed, man. And yesterday we did an interview, and I actually shared my journey as six man. And again, if you are interested in that, go to YouTube, search Heels Hoop, H-E-E-L-S Hoops.

0: 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Hashtag Larry Mann.
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2: I-85 west of Uptown Charlotte, southbound lanes. Even before you get to 485, the backups begin if you're on your way out to Belmont or Gastonia. I-77 south of Uptown, same story, backups and delays starting to begin both directions between Uptown and 485. Traffic picking up in the Lake Norman area as well. I-77 in the Huntersville area, both directions. No new accidents to report. Cleanup still happening in the earlier injury accident, Thornfield Road at South Tryon. Joey D, Charlotte Traffic.
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12: I'm riding around, I'm gaming. 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
2: Y'all know I keep the dope gun loaded. 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
2: Charlotte traffic. There's a backup beginning. The I-277 loop around Charlotte, the northern section of it, the outer highway, northbound lanes as they merge into I-77 north. You'll see a backup there. Also backups on that same outer highway of I-277 as it empties out onto Independence Boulevard. I-85 west of Uptown, southbound lanes as you cross over 45 heading toward Belmont. Delays there. Latest accident, South Tryon at Bowling Green Lane, Randolph Road at North Colonial Avenue, Bryce Knoll Lane at Ridge Road, and one more Oakdale Road at Peachtree Road. Joey D., Charlotte Traffic.
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4: Costs keep rising with no end in sight. Groceries, gas, housing, utilities, you name it. 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Roy Cooper will fight to lower costs, especially the cost of health care. 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He will restore the Affordable Care Act tax credits so that families don't have to keep facing steep insurance premium hikes. Meanwhile, Republicans in Washington are focused on supporting Trump's tariffs and his war, which have pushed prices even higher. North Carolina families are paying more, so Washington, D.C. should be focused on bringing costs down. Roy Cooper will stand up to Trump and his Republican allies and put North Carolina families first. Early voting is October 15th through the 31st, and Election Day is Tuesday, November 3rd. Make a plan to vote for Roy Cooper.
5: I'm Roy Cooper. I'm running for Senate, and I approve this message.
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0: Ella May performing at the Jiho concert, and the Aggies is upset about it. Spoiled asses.
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0: That's right, man. B-Dot here, a graduate of Winston-Salem State University. My football team still hasn't won a game this season. We're headed to Virginia to play V-State or V-Union. I don't even remember. But probably we'll come back 0-5. I've accepted it, man. We might not win a game this season, man. Like, our best chance, honestly, was last weekend against Livingstone. And we couldn't even beat Littlestone. Like, Littlestone, we were beating up on Littlestone, and then they messed around and then cut the power and had us wait for 2 hours and get cold, then came out and put belt to us. We got belted by the Blue Bears. I don't think that sentence has ever been said by a Ram ever in life. But here we are. But it still don't stop my fandom, baby. It still don't stop the fact that I'm going to rep that SU forever. You dig what I'm saying? I am the current reigning Mr. Alumni at Winston-Salem State University. You dig? I actually got to give my crown up in a month and a half. But I've had a good run, man. We've visited schools. We've been at career fairs. We've spread the greatness of WSSU. We've honored the freshman classes at our school. My queen, Deneen Clark, and I, this has been more than just wearing a crown, but wearing a commitment to Winston-Salem State University. And if you are out there and you're thinking of what college should I go to change the trajectory of my life, WSSU.
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5: Charlotte traffic.
6: Your Thursday afternoon commute starting to clear up traffic-wise. The only real significant issue currently, Independence Boulevard in the Matthews area, still seeing some backups and delays. Otherwise, traffic moving pretty well. Latest accidents, a hit and run still being cleaned up, Mallard Creek Road at Kings Grant Drive. More crashes, John Kirk Drive, University City Boulevard, and North Tryon at the I-485 on-ramp. Joey D., Charlotte traffic.
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8: Costs keep rising with no end in sight. Groceries, gas, housing, utilities, you name it. 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He will restore the Affordable Care Act tax credits so that families don't have to keep facing steep insurance premium hikes. Meanwhile, Republicans in Washington are focused on supporting Trump's tariffs and his war, which have pushed prices even higher. North Carolina families are paying more, so Washington, D.C. should be focused on bringing costs down. Roy Cooper will stand up to Trump and his Republican allies and put North Carolina families first. Early voting is October 15th through the 31st, and Election Day is Tuesday, November 3rd. Make a plan to vote for Roy Cooper.
9: I'm Roy Cooper. I'm running for Senate, and I approve this message.
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And B, I go by the name B Dot, holding it down for Miss Jessica, and I'm about to be up out the dough. I'm about to be up out the dough. I'll be back tomorrow at 3, and then I'll be back once again on Saturday at 4 in the dot spot. You dig what I'm saying? So please make sure you pull up and catch you a listen. Before I get out of here, I want to let you know what's going down Saturday nights, man. The city be turned on Saturday. I'm not sure if you know. 704 exclusive. 704 exclusive, 3930 Brookshire Boulevard, man. Every Saturday night, B Notes is out there, Butterfingers is out there. It's a whole vibe. If you don't believe me, pull up. Pull up. As a matter of fact, I tell you, it's three parties at 704 exclusive. It's a party in the damn parking lot. You ain't even got to go in if you don't want to. Just free parking. Just chill out there in parking lot pimp. See all the baddies going inside. It's off the chains. Then you get inside, and it's a whole club experience. They got booths and sections and bottles and hookahs, a whole dance floor. It looked like it light up like the Michael Jackson video. But what you don't know, what they don't tell you when you pay at the front, is out there on that back patio. It's a whole nother damn party, y'all. Like I'm talking about, you will walk into the club and it'd be empty. And you'd be like, where's all these cars in the parking lot? On the damn back patio.

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4: Charlotte traffic.
5: Your late Thursday afternoon commute has cleared out really nicely. We have no significant delays or backups to speak of, and truthfully, no new accidents to report as well. Cleanup still happening. John Kirk Drive at University City Boulevard, the accident there earlier, and there is a traffic control malfunction, Providence Road at McKee Road, which could cause you a headache or two, but that's about it. Joey D, Charlotte traffic.
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the energy is going to be crazy. The music, the drinks, the people, the atmosphere is all going up and staying up until 5 a.m. Infinity Live is one of the only spots in the city that keeps the party going all the way until 5 o'clock in the morning. And check this out. Everyone

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